Or say ye that Abraham and Ishmael and Isaac and Jacob and the tribes were Jews or Christians? Say, do ye know best, or doth Allah? And who is more unjust than he who hideth a testimony which he hath received from Allah? Allah is not unaware of what ye do.

Those are a people who have passed away. Theirs is that which they earned, and yours that which ye earn. And ye will not be asked of what they used to do.

The foolish of the people will say, What hath turned them from the Qibla, which they formerly observed? Say, Unto Allah belong the East and the West. He guideth whom He will unto a straight path.

Thus we have appointed you a middle nation, that ye may be witnesses against mankind, and that the messenger may be a witness against you. And we appointed the Qibla, which ye formerly observed, only that we might know him who followeth the messenger, from him who turneth on his heels. In truth it was a hard test, save for those whom Allah guided. But it was not Allah's purpose that your faith should be in vain, for Allah is full of pity, merciful towards mankind.

We have seen the turning of thy face to heaven for guidance, O Muhammad. And now verily we shall make thee turn in prayer toward a Qibla which is dear to thee. So turn thy face toward the inviolable place of worship. And ye, O Muslims, wheresoever ye may be, turn your faces when ye pray toward it. Lo, those who have received the scripture know that this revelation is the truth from their Lord, and Allah is not unaware of what they do.

And even if thou broughtest unto those who have received the scripture all kinds of portents, they would not follow thy Qibla, nor canst thou be a follower of their Qibla. Nor are some of them followers of the Qibla of others. And if thou shouldst follow their desires after the knowledge which hath come unto thee, then surely wert thou of the evil doers.

0: Those unto whom we gave the scripture recognize this revelation as they recognize their sons. But lo, a party of them knowingly conceal the truth.
1: الحق

And each one hath a goal toward which he turneth. So vie with one another in good works. Wheresoever ye may be, Allah will bring you all together. Lo, Allah is able to do all things.

And whensoever thou comest forth for prayer, O Muhammad, turn thy face toward the inviolable place of worship. Lo, it is the truth from thy Lord. Allah is not unaware of what ye do.

Whensoever thou comest forth, turn thy face toward the inviolable place of worship. And wheresoever ye may be, O Muslims, turn your faces towards it when ye pray, so that men may have no argument against you, save such of them as do injustice. Fear them not, but fear me. And so that I may complete my grace upon you, and that ye may be guided.

Even as we have sent unto you a messenger from among you, who reciteth unto you our revelations, and causeth you to grow, and teacheth you the scripture and wisdom, and teacheth you that which ye knew not.

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0: وبشر الصابرين.
1: And surely we shall try you with something of fear and hunger, and loss of wealth and lives and crops. But give glad tidings to the steadfast.

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Such are they on whom are blessings from their Lord and mercy. Such are the rightly guided.

Lo, the mountains, As-Safa and Al-Marwa, are among the indications of Allah. It is therefore no sin for him who is on pilgrimage to the house of God, or visiteth it, to go around them, as the pagan custom is. And he who doth good of his own accord, for him, lo, Allah is responsive, aware.

those who hide the proofs and the guidance which we revealed, after we had made it clear in the scripture, such are accursed of Allah, and accursed of those who have the power to curse.

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These it is toward whom I relent. I am the relenting, the merciful.

Lo, those who disbelieve and die while they are disbelievers, on them is the curse of Allah, and of angels, and of men combined.

They ever dwell therein. The doom will not be lightened for them, nor will they be reprieved.

Your God is one God. There is no God save Him, the Beneficent, the Merciful.

Lo, in the creation of the heavens and the earth, and the difference of night and day, and the ships which run upon the sea, with that which is of use to men, and the water which Allah sendeth down from the sky, thereby reviving the earth after its death, and dispersing all kinds of beasts therein, and in the ordinance of the winds and the clouds obedient between heaven and earth, are signs of Allah's sovereignty for people who have sense.

Yet of mankind are some who take unto themselves objects of worship, which they set as rivals to Allah, loving them with a love like that which is the due of Allah only. Those who believe are stauncher in their love for Allah. Oh, that those who do evil had but known, on the day when they behold the doom, that power belongeth wholly to Allah, and that Allah is severe in punishment.

On the day when those who were followed disown those who followed them, and they behold the doom, and all their aims collapse with them.

And those who were but followers will say, if a return were possible for us, we would disown them, even as they have disowned us. Thus will Allah show them their own deeds as anguish for them, and they will not emerge from the fire.

mankind, eat of that which is lawful and wholesome in the earth, and follow not the footsteps of the devil. Lo, he is an open enemy for you.

He enjoineth upon you only the evil and the foul, and that ye should tell concerning Allah that which ye know not.

And when it is said unto them, Follow that which Allah hath revealed, they say, We follow that wherein we found our fathers. What? Even though their fathers were wholly unintelligent and had no guidance?

the likeness of those who disbelieve in relation to the messenger is as the likeness of one who calleth unto that which heareth naught, except a shout and cry. Deaf, dumb, blind, therefore they have no sense.

O ye who believe, eat of the good things wherewith we have provided you, and render thanks to Allah, if it is indeed He whom ye worship.

He hath forbidden you only carrion and blood and swine flesh, and that which hath been immolated to the name of any other than Allah. But he who is driven by necessity, neither craving nor transgressing, it is no sin for him. Lo, Allah is forgiving, merciful.

Lo, those who hide aught of the scripture which Allah hath revealed, and purchase a small gain therewith, they eat into their bellies nothing else than fire. Allah will not speak to them on the day of resurrection, nor will He make them grow. Theirs will be a painful doom.

Those are they who purchase error at the price of guidance, and torment at the price of pardon. How constant are they in their strife to reach the fire?

It is not righteousness that ye turn your faces to the east and the west, but righteous is he who believeth in Allah and the last day and the angels and the scripture and the prophets, and giveth his wealth for love of him to kinsfolk and to orphans and the needy and the wayfarer and to those who ask, and to set slaves free, and observeth proper worship, and payeth the poor due, and those who keep their treaty when they make one, and the patient in tribulation and adversity and time of stress. Such are they who are sincere. Such are the God-fearing.

You in the matter of the murdered, the free man for the free man, and the slave for the slave, and the female for the female. And for him who is forgiven somewhat by his injured brother, prosecution according to usage, and payment unto him in kindness. This is an alleviation and a mercy from your Lord. He who transgresseth after this will have a painful doom.

And there is life for you in retaliation, O men of understanding, that ye may ward off evil.

It is prescribed for you, when one of you approacheth death, if he leave wealth, that he bequeath unto parents and near relatives in kindness. This is a duty for all those who ward off evil.

And whoso changeth the will after he hath heard it, the sin thereof is only upon those who change it. Lo, Allah is hearer, knower.

But he who feareth from a testator some unjust or sinful clause, and maketh peace between the parties, it shall be no sin for him. Lo, Allah is forgiving, merciful.

O ye who believe, fasting is prescribed for you, even as it was prescribed for those before you, that ye may ward off evil.

fast a certain number of days. And for him who is sick among you, or on a journey, the same number of other days. And for those who can afford it, there is a ransom, the feeding of a man in need. But whoso doth good of his own accord, it is better for him. And that ye fast is better for you if ye did but know.

The month of Ramadan, in which was revealed the Quran, a guidance for mankind, and clear proofs of the guidance, and the criterion of right and wrong. And whosoever of you is present, let him fast the month. And whosoever of you is sick or on a journey, let him fast the same number of other days. Allah desireth for you ease. He desireth not hardship for you. And he desireth that ye should complete the period, and that ye should magnify Allah for having guided you, and that peradventure you may be thankful.

And when my servants question thee concerning me, then surely I am nigh. I answer the prayer of the suppliant when he crieth unto me. So let them hear my call, and let them trust in me, in order that they may be led aright.

It is made lawful for you to go unto your wives on the night of the fast. They are raiment for you, and ye are raiment for them. Allah is aware that ye were deceiving yourselves in this respect, and He hath turned in mercy towards you and relieved you. So hold intercourse with them, and seek that which Allah hath ordained for you, and eat and drink until the white thread becometh distinct to you from the black thread of the dawn. Then strictly observe the fast till nightfall, and touch them not, but be at your devotions in the mosques. These are the limits imposed by Allah, so approach them not. Thus Allah expoundeth His revelations to mankind, that they may ward off evil.

And eat not up your property among yourselves in vanity, nor seek by it to gain the hearing of the judges, that ye may knowingly devour a portion of the property of others wrongfully.

They ask thee, O Muhammad, of new moons. Say, they are fixed seasons for mankind and for the pilgrimage. It is not righteousness that ye go to houses by the backs thereof, as do the idolaters at certain seasons. But the righteous man is he who wardeth off evil. So go to houses by the gates thereof, and observe your duty to Allah, that ye may be successful.

Fight in the way of Allah against those who fight against you, but begin not hostilities. Lo, Allah loveth not aggressors.

and slay them wherever ye find them, and drive them out of the places whence they drove you out. For persecution is worse than slaughter. And fight not with them at the inviolable place of worship, until they first attack you there. But if they attack you there, then slay them. Such is the reward of disbelievers.

0: and fight them until persecution is no more and religion is for Allah. But if they desist, then let there be no hostility except against wrongdoers.
1: الشهر الحرام بالشهر

The forbidden month for the forbidden month, and forbidden things in retaliation. And one who attacketh you, attack him in like manner as he attacked you. Observe your duty to Allah, and know that Allah is with those who ward off evil.

Spend your wealth for the cause of Allah, and be not cast by your own hands to ruin, and do good. Lo, Allah loveth the beneficent.

Perform the pilgrimage and the visit to Makkah for Allah. And if ye are prevented, then send such gifts as can be obtained with ease, and shave not your heads until the gifts have reached their destination. And whoever among you is sick or hath an ailment of the head must pay a ransom of fasting, or almsgiving, or offering. And if ye are in safety, then whosoever contenteth himself with the visit for the pilgrimage shall give such gifts as can be had with ease. And whosoever cannot find such gifts, then a fast of 3 days while on the pilgrimage, and of 7 when ye have returned, that is 10 in all. That is for him whose folk are not present at the inviolable place of worship. Observe your duty to Allah, and know that Allah is severe in punishment.

0: Hilfe!
1: The pilgrimage is in the well-known months, and whoever is minded to perform the pilgrimage therein, let him remember that there is to be no lewdness, nor abuse, nor angry conversation on the pilgrimage. And whatsoever good ye do, Allah knoweth it. So make provision for yourselves hereafter. For the best provision is to ward off evil. Therefore, keep your duty unto me, O men of understanding.

It is no sin for you that ye seek the bounty of your Lord by trading. But when ye press on in the multitude from Arafat, remember Allah by the sacred monument. Remember him as he hath guided you, although before ye were of those astray.

then hasten onward from the place whence the multitude hasteneth onward, and ask forgiveness of Allah. Lo, Allah is forgiving, merciful.

And when ye have completed your devotions, then remember Allah as ye remember your fathers, or with a more lively remembrance. But of mankind is he who saith, Our Lord, give unto us in the world, and he hath no portion in the hereafter.

And of them also is he who saith, Our Lord, give unto us in the world that which is good, and in the hereafter that which is good, and guard us from the doom of fire.

For them there is in store a goodly portion out of that which they have earned. Allah is swift at reckoning.

And remember Allah through the appointed days. Then whoso hasteneth his departure by 2 days, it is no sin for him. And whoso delayeth, it is no sin for him. That is for him who wardeth off evil. Be careful of your duty to Allah, and know that unto him ye will be gathered.

And of mankind, there is he whose conversation on the life of this world pleaseth thee, Muhammad, and he calleth Allah to witness as to that which is in his heart. Yet he is the most rigid of opponents.

And when he turneth away from thee, his effort in the land is to make mischief therein, and to destroy the crops and the cattle, and Allah loveth not mischief.

And when it is said unto him, Be careful of thy duty to Allah, pride taketh him to sin. Hell will settle his account, an evil resting place.

And of mankind is he who would sell himself, seeking the pleasure of Allah. And Allah hath compassion on his bondmen.

O ye who believe, come, all of you, into submission unto him, and follow not the footsteps of the devil. Lo, he is an open enemy for you.

And if ye slide back after the clear proofs have come unto you, then know that Allah is mighty, wise.

wait they for naught else than that Allah should come unto them in the shadows of the clouds with the angels? Then the case would be already judged. All cases go back to Allah for judgment.

Ask of the children of Israel how many a clear revelation we gave them. He who altereth the grace of Allah after it hath come unto him, for him, lo, Allah is severe in punishment.

Beautified is the life of the world for those who disbelieve. They make a jest of the believers. But those who keep their duty to Allah will be above them on the day of resurrection. Allah giveth without stint to whom He will.

Mankind were one community, and Allah sent unto them prophets as bearers of good tidings and as warners, and revealed therewith the scripture with the truth, that it might judge between mankind concerning that wherein they differed. And only those unto whom the scripture was given differed concerning it, after clear proofs had come unto them through hatred one of another. And Allah by His will guided those who believe unto the truth of that concerning which they differed. Allah guideth whom He will unto a straight path.

Or think ye that ye will enter paradise, while yet there hath not come unto you the like of that which came to those who passed away before you? Affliction and adversity befell them. They were shaken as with earthquake, till the messenger of Allah, and those who believed along with him, said, When cometh Allah's help? Now, surely, Allah's help is nigh.

They ask thee, O Muhammad, what they shall spend. Say, that which ye spend for good must go to parents, and near kindred, and orphans, and the needy, and the wayfarer. And whatsoever good ye do, lo, Allah is aware of it.

Warfare is ordained for you, though it is hateful unto you, that it may happen that ye hate a thing which is good for you, and it may happen that ye love a thing which is bad for you. Allah knoweth, ye know not.

They question thee, O Muhammad, with regard to warfare in the sacred month. Say, warfare therein is a great transgression, but to turn men from the way of Allah, and to disbelieve in Him, and in the inviolable place of worship, and to expel His people thence, is a greater with Allah. For persecution is worse than killing, and they will not cease from fighting against you till they have made you renegades from your religion, if they can. And whoso becometh a renegade and dieth in his disbelief, such are they whose works have fallen both in the world and the hereafter. Such are rightful owners of the fire. They will abide therein.

Lo, those who believe and those who emigrate to escape the persecution and strive in the way of Allah, these have hope of Allah's mercy. Allah is forgiving, merciful.

They question thee about strong drink and games of chance. 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And they ask thee what they ought to spend. Say, that which is superfluous. Thus Allah maketh plain to you his revelations, that haply ye may reflect.

Wed not idolatresses till they believe. 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And give not your daughters in marriage to idolaters till they believe. For lo, a believing slave is better than an idolater, though he please you. These invite unto the fire, and Allah inviteth unto the garden, and unto forgiveness by his grace, and expoundeth thus his revelations to mankind, that haply they may remember.

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And when they have purified themselves, then go in unto them as Allah hath enjoined upon you. Truly, Allah loveth those who turn unto Him, and loveth those who have a care for cleanness.

0: وبشر المؤمنين.
1: Your women are a tilth for you to cultivate, so go to your tilth as ye will, and send good deeds before you for your souls, and fear Allah, and know that ye will one day meet Him. Give glad tidings to believers, O Muhammad.

And make not Allah by your oaths a hindrance to your being righteous and observing your duty unto him and making peace among mankind. Allah is hearer, knower.

Allah will not take you to task for that which is unintentional in your oaths, but He will take you to task for that which your hearts have garnered. Allah is forgiving, clement.

Those who forswear their wives must wait 4 months. Then, if they change their mind, lo, Allah is forgiving, merciful.

Women who are divorced shall wait, keeping themselves apart, 3 monthly courses. And it is not lawful for them that they should conceal that which Allah hath created in their wombs, if they are believers in Allah and the Last Day. And their husbands would do better to take them back in that case if they desire a reconciliation. And they, women, have rights similar to those of men over them in kindness, and men are a degree above them. Allah is mighty, wise.

Divorce must be pronounced twice, and then a woman must be retained in honor or released in kindness. And it is not lawful for you that ye take from women aught of that which ye have given them, except in the case when both fear that they may not be able to keep within the limits imposed by Allah. And if ye fear that they may not be able to keep the limits of Allah, in that case it is no sin for either of them if the woman ransom herself. These are the limits imposed by Allah. Transgress them not. For whoso transgresseth Allah's limits, such are wrongdoers.

And if he hath divorced her the third time, then she is not lawful unto him thereafter, until she hath wedded another husband. Then if he, the other husband, divorce her, it is no sin for both of them that they come together again, if they consider that they are able to observe the limits of Allah. These are the limits of Allah. He manifesteth them for people who have knowledge.

When ye have divorced women, and they have reached their term, then retain them in kindness, or release them in kindness. Retain them not to their hurt, so that ye transgress the limits. He who doth that hath wronged his soul. Make not the revelations of Allah a laughing stock by your behavior, but remember Allah's grace upon you and that which He hath revealed unto you of the scripture and of wisdom, whereby He doth exhort you. Observe your duty to Allah, and know that Allah is aware of all things.

And when ye have divorced women, and they reach their term, place not difficulties in the way of their marrying their husbands, if it is agreed between them in kindness. This is an admonition for him among you who believeth in Allah and the last day. That is more virtuous for you and cleaner. Allah knoweth, ye know not.

Mothers shall suckle their children for 2 whole years. That is, for those who wish to complete the suckling. The duty of feeding and clothing nursing mothers in a seemly manner is upon the father of the child. No one should be charged beyond his capacity. A mother should not be made to suffer because of her child, nor should he to whom the child is born be made to suffer because of his child. And on the father's heir is incumbent the like of that which was incumbent on the father. If they desire to wean the child by mutual consent, and after consultation, it is no sin for them. And if ye wish to give your children out to nurse, it is no sin for you, provided that ye pay what is due from you in kindness. Observe your duty to Allah, and know that Allah is seer of what ye do.

Such of you as die and leave behind them wives, they, the wives, shall wait, keeping themselves apart, 4 months and 10 days. And when they reach the term prescribed for them, then there is no sin for you in aught that they may do with themselves in decency. Allah is informed of what ye do.

There is no sin for you in that which ye proclaim or hide in your minds concerning your troth with women. Allah knoweth that ye will remember them. But plight not your troth with women except by uttering a recognized form of words. And do not consummate the marriage until the term prescribed is run. Know that Allah knoweth what is in your minds, so beware of him, and know that Allah is forgiving, clement.

It is no sin for you if ye divorce women while yet ye have not touched them, nor appointed unto them a portion. Provide for them the rich according to his means, and the straitened according to his means, a fair provision. This is a bounden duty for those who do good.

If ye divorce them before ye have touched them, and ye have appointed unto them a portion, then pay the half of that which ye appointed, unless they, the women, agree to forego it, or he agreeth to forego it, in whose hand is the marriage tie. To forego is nearer to piety. And forget not kindness among yourselves. Allah is seer of what you do.

And if ye go in fear, then pray standing or on horseback. And when ye are again in safety, remember Allah, as he hath taught you that which heretofore ye knew not.

In the case of those of you who are about to die and leave behind them wives, they should bequeath unto their wives a provision for the year without turning them out. But if they go out of their own accord, there is no sin for you in that which they do of themselves within their rights. Allah is mighty, wise.

For divorced women, a provision in kindness, a duty for those who ward off evil.

Bethink thee, O Muhammad, of those of old who went forth from their habitations in their thousands, fearing death. And Allah said unto them, Die, and then he brought them back to life. Lo, Allah is a Lord of kindness to mankind, but most of mankind give not thanks.

Who is it that will lend unto Allah a goodly loan, so that he may give it increase manifold? Allah straighteneth and enlargeth. Unto him ye will return.

Bethink thee of the leaders of the children of Israel after Moses, how they said unto a prophet whom they had, Set up for us a king, and we will fight in Allah's way. He said, Would ye then refrain from fighting, if fighting were prescribed for you? They said, Why should we not fight in Allah's way, when we have been driven from our dwellings with our children? Yet, when fighting was prescribed for them, they turned away, all save a few of them. Allah is aware of evil doers.

Their prophet said unto them, Lo, Allah hath raised up Saul to be a king for you. They said, How can he have kingdom over us, when we are more deserving of the kingdom than he is, since he hath not been given wealth enough? He said, Lo, Allah hath chosen him above you, and hath increased him abundantly in wisdom and stature. Allah bestoweth his sovereignty on whom he will. Allah is all-embracing, all-knowing.

And their prophet said unto them, Lo, the token of his kingdom is that there shall come unto you the ark, wherein is peace of reassurance from your Lord, and a remnant of that which the house of Moses and the house of Aaron left behind, the angels bearing it. Lo, herein shall be a token for you, if in truth ye are believers.

And when Saul set out with the army, he said, Lo, Allah will try you by the ordeal of a river. Whosoever therefore drinketh thereof, he is not of me. And whosoever tasteth it, not he is of me. Save him who taketh thereof in the hollow of his hand. But they drank thereof, all save a few of them. And after he had crossed the river, he and those who believed with him, they said, We have no power this day against Goliath and his hosts. But those who knew that they would meet their Lord exclaimed, How many a little company hath overcome a mighty host by Allah's leave? Allah is with the steadfast.

And when they went into the field against Goliath and his hosts, they said, Our Lord, bestow on us endurance, make our foothold sure, and give us help against the disbelieving folk.

So they routed them by Allah's leave, and David slew Goliath. And Allah gave him the kingdom and wisdom, and taught him of that which he willeth. And if Allah had not repelled some men by others, the earth would have been corrupted. But Allah is a Lord of kindness to his creatures.

These are the portents of Allah, which we recite unto thee, Muhammad, with truth. And lo, thou art of the number of our messengers.

Of those messengers, some of whom we have caused to excel others, and of whom there are some unto whom Allah spake, while some of them he exalted above others in degree. And we gave Jesus, son of Mary, clear proofs of Allah's sovereignty. And we supported him with the Holy Spirit. And if Allah had so willed it, those who followed after them would not have fought one with another after the clear proofs had come unto them. But they differed, some of them believing and some disbelieving. And if Allah had so willed it, they would not have fought one with another, but Allah doeth what he wills.

O ye who believe, spend of that wherewith we have provided you, ere a day come when there will be no trafficking, nor friendship, nor intercession. The disbelievers, they are the wrongdoers.

Allah. There is no God save Him, the alive, the eternal. Neither slumber nor sleep overtaketh Him. Unto Him belongeth whatsoever is in the heavens, and whatsoever is in the earth. Who is he that intercedeth with him, save by his leave? He knoweth that which is in front of them, and that which is behind them, while they encompass nothing of his knowledge, save what he will. His throne includeth the heavens and the earth, and he is never weary of preserving them. He is the sublime, the tremendous.

There is no compulsion in religion. The right direction is henceforth distinct from error. And he who rejecteth false deities and believeth in Allah hath grasped a firm handhold which will never break. Allah is hearer, knower.

Bethink thee of him who had an argument with Abraham about his Lord, because Allah had given him the kingdom. How, when Abraham said, My Lord is he who giveth life and causeth death, he answered, I give life and cause death. Abraham said, Lo, Allah causeth the sun to rise in the east, so do thou cause it to come up from the west. Thus was the disbeliever abashed, and Allah guideth not wrongdoing folk.

Or bethink thee of the like of him who, passing by a township which had fallen into utter ruin, exclaimed, How shall Allah give this township life after its death? And Allah made him die 100 years, then brought him back to life. He said, How long hast thou tarried? The man said, I have tarried a day or part of a day. He said, Nay, but thou hast tarried for 100 years. Just look at thy food and drink, which have rotted. Look at thine ass. And that we may make thee a token unto mankind, look at the bones, how we adjust them, and then cover them with flesh. And when the matter became clear unto him, he said, I know now that Allah is able to do all things.

And when Abraham said unto his Lord, My Lord, show me how thou givest life to the dead. He said, Dost thou not believe? Abraham said, Yea, but I ask in order that my heart may be at ease. His Lord said, Take 4 of the birds, and cause them to incline unto thee. Then place a part of them on each hill. Then call them. They will come to thee in haste. And know that Allah is mighty, wise.

The likeness of those who spend their wealth in Allah's way is as the likeness of a grain which groweth 7 ears, in every ear 100 grains. Allah giveth increase manifold to whom He will. Allah is all-embracing, all-knowing.

Those who spend their wealth for the cause of Allah, and afterward make not reproach and injury to follow that which they have spent, their reward is with their Lord, and there shall no fear come upon them, neither shall they grieve.

A kind word with forgiveness is better than almsgiving followed by injury. Allah is absolute, clement.

O ye who believe, render not vain your almsgiving by reproach and injury, like him who spendeth his wealth only to be seen of men, and believeth not in Allah and the last day. His likeness is as the likeness of a rock, whereon is dust of earth. A rainstorm smiteth it, leaving it smooth and bare. They have no control of aught of that which they have gained. Allah guideth not the disbelieving folk.

and the likeness of those who send their wealth in search of Allah's pleasure, and for the strengthening of their souls, is as the likeness of a garden on a height. The rainstorm smiteth it, and it bringeth forth its fruit twofold. And if the rainstorm smite it not, then the shower. Allah is seer of what ye do.

Would any of you like to have a garden of palm trees and vines, with rivers flowing underneath it, with all kinds of fruit for him therein? And old age hath stricken him, and he hath feeble offspring, and a fiery whirlwind striketh it, and it is all consumed by fire. Thus Allah maketh plain his revelations unto you, in order that ye may give thought.

O ye who believe, spend of the good things which ye have earned, and of that which we bring forth from the earth for you, and seek not the bad with intent to spend thereof in charity, when ye would not take it for yourselves save with disdain. And know that Allah is absolute, owner of praise.

The devil promiseth you destitution and enjoineth on you lewdness. But Allah promiseth you forgiveness from himself with bounty. Allah is all-embracing, all-knowing.

He giveth wisdom unto whom he will, and he unto whom wisdom is given, he truly hath received abundant good. But none remember, except men of understanding.

Whatever alms ye spend, or vow ye vow, lo, Allah knoweth it. Wrongdoers have no helpers.

If ye publish your almsgiving, it is well. But if ye hide it and give it to the poor, it will be better for you, and will atone for some of your ill deeds. Allah is informed of what ye do.

The guiding of them is not thy duty, O Muhammad, but Allah guideth whom he will. And whatsoever good thing ye spend, it is for yourselves, when ye spend not, save in search of Allah's countenance. And whatsoever good thing ye spend, it will be repaid to you in full, and ye will not be wronged.

Alms are for the poor, who are straitened for the cause of Allah, who cannot travel in the land for trade. The unthinking man accounteth them wealthy because of their restraint. Thou shalt know them by their mark. They do not beg of men with importunity. And whatsoever good thing ye spend, lo, Allah knoweth it.

Those who spend their wealth by night and day, by stealth and openly, verily their reward is with their Lord, and there shall no fear come upon them, neither shall they grieve.

Those who swallow usury cannot rise up save as he ariseth whom the devil hath prostrated by his touch. That is because they say, trade is just like usury, whereas Allah permitteth trading and forbiddeth usury. He unto whom an admonition from his Lord cometh, and he refraineth in obedience thereto, he shall keep the profit of that which is past, and his affair henceforth is with Allah. As for him who returneth to usury, such are rightful owners of the fire, they will abide therein.

Allah hath blighted usury and made almsgiving fruitful. Allah loveth not the impious and guilty.

Lo, those who believe and do good works and establish worship and pay the poor due, their reward is with their Lord. And there shall no fear come upon them, neither shall they grieve.

O ye who believe, observe your duty to Allah, and give up what remaineth due to you from usury, if ye are in truth believers.

And if ye do not, then be warned of war against you from Allah and His Messenger. And if ye repent, then ye have your principal without interest. Wrong not, and ye shall not be wronged.

And if the debtor is in straitened circumstances, then let there be postponement to the time of ease. And that ye remit the debt as almsgiving would be better for you, if ye did but know.

and guard yourselves against a day in which ye will be brought back to Allah. Then every soul will be paid in full that which it earned, and they will not be wronged.

O ye who believe, when ye contract a debt for a fixed term, record it in writing. Let a scribe record it in writing between you in terms of equity. No scribe should refuse to write as Allah hath taught him, so let him write. And let him who incurreth the debt dictate, and let him observe his duty to Allah, his Lord, and diminish naught thereof. But if he who oweth the debt is of low understanding, or weak, or unable himself to dictate, then let the guardian of his interests dictate in terms of equity. And call to witness from among your men two witnesses. And if two men be not at hand, then a man and two women, of such as ye approve as witnesses, so that if the one erreth through forgetfulness, the other will remember. And the witnesses must not refuse when they are summoned. Be not averse to writing down the contract, whether it be small or great, with record of the term thereof. That is more equitable in the sight of Allah, and more sure for testimony, and the best way of avoiding doubt between you, save only in the case when it is actual merchandise which ye transfer among yourselves from hand to hand. In that case it is no sin for you if ye write it not. And have witnesses when ye sell one to another, and let no harm be done to scribe or witness. If ye do harm to them, lo, it is a sin in you. Observe your duty to Allah. Allah is teaching you, and Allah is knower of all things.

If ye be on a journey, and cannot find a scribe, then a pledge in hand shall suffice. And if one of you entrusteth to another, let him who is trusted deliver up that which is entrusted to him, according to the pact between them. And let him observe his duty to Allah. Hide not testimony. He who hideth it, verily his heart is sinful. Allah is aware of what ye do.

Unto Allah belongeth whatsoever is in the heavens, and whatsoever is in the earth. And whether ye make known what is in your minds, or hide it, Allah will bring you to account for it. He will forgive whom he will, and he will punish whom he will. Allah is able to do all things.

The messenger believeth in that which hath been revealed unto him from his Lord, and so do the believers. Each one believeth in Allah, and his angels, and his scriptures, and his messengers. We make no distinction between any of his messengers. And they say, we hear, and we obey. Grant us thy forgiveness, our Lord. Unto thee is the journeying.

0: Allah tasketh not a soul beyond its scope, for it is only that which it hath earned, and against it only that which it hath deserved. Our Lord, condemn us not if we forget or miss the mark. Our Lord, lay not on us such a burden as thou didst lay on those before us. Our Lord, impose not on us that which we have not the strength to bear. Pardon us, absolve us, and have mercy on us. Thou, our protector, and give us victory over the disbelieving folk.
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1: وطور سينين.
0: By Mount Sinai.
1: وهذا البلد الأمين.
0: And by this land made safe.

0: So who henceforth will give the lie to thee about the judgment?
1: أَلَيْسَ اللَّهُ بِأَحْكَمِ الْحَاكِمِينَ
0: Is not Allah the most conclusive of all judges?
2: Chapter 38, verse 1.

And they marvel that a warner from among themselves hath come unto them, and the disbelievers say, This is a wizard, a charlatan.

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Nay, but they are in doubt concerning my reminder. Nay, but they have not yet tasted my doom.

0: أولئك الأحزاب.
1: And the tribe of Thamud and the folk of Lot and the dwellers in the wood, these were the factions.

How they burst in upon David, and he was afraid of them. They said, "Be not afraid. We are two litigants, one of whom hath wronged the other. Therefore judge aright between us. Be not unjust, and show us the fair way."

Lo, this my brother hath 99 ewes, while I had 1 ewe. And he said, entrust it to me, and he conquered me in speech.

David said, He hath wronged thee in demanding thine ewe in addition to his ewes. And lo, many partners oppress one another, save such as believe and do good works, and they are few. And David guessed that we had tried him, and he sought forgiveness of his Lord, and he bowed himself and fell down prostrate and repented.

And it was said unto him, O David, lo, we have set thee as a viceroy in the earth. Therefore judge aright between mankind, and follow not desire, that it beguile thee from the way of Allah. Lo, those who wander from the way of Allah have an awful doom, forasmuch as they forgot the day of reckoning.

And we created not the heaven and the earth and all that is between them in vain. That is the opinion of those who disbelieve, and woe unto those who disbelieve in the fire.

Shall we treat those who believe and do good works as those who spread corruption in the earth? Or shall we treat the pious as the wicked?

This is a scripture that we have revealed unto thee, full of blessing, that they may ponder its revelations, and that men of understanding may reflect.

And he said, Lo, I have preferred the good things of the world to the remembrance of my Lord, till they were taken out of sight behind the curtain.

He said, "My lord, forgive me, and bestow on me sovereignty, such as shall not belong to any after me. Lo, thou art the bestower."

And make mention, O Muhammad, of our bondman Job, when he cried unto his Lord, saying, Lo, the devil doth afflict me with distress and torment.

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Lo, we found him steadfast, how excellent a slave! Lo, he was ever turning in repentance to his Lord.

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Lo, they will roast at the fire.

They say, nay, but you mislead us, for you there is no word of welcome. Ye prepared this for us by your misleading. Now hapless is the plight.

He said, O Iblis, what hindereth thee from falling prostrate before that which I have created with my hands? Art thou too proud, or art thou of the high exalted?

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0: Yet refuse small kindnesses.
2: Chapter 13, verse 1.

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These are verses of the scripture. That which is revealed unto thee from thy Lord is the truth, but most of mankind believe not.

Allah it is who raised up the heavens without visible supports, then mounted the throne and compelled the sun and the moon to be of service. Each runneth unto an appointed term. He ordereth the course. He detaileth the revelations, that haply ye may be certain of the meeting with your Lord.

And he it is who spread out the earth and placed therein firm hills and flowing streams. And of all fruits he placed therein two spouses, male and female. He covereth the night with the day. Lo, herein verily are portents for people who take thought.

And in the earth are neighboring tracts, vineyards and plowed lands, and date palms, like and unlike, which are watered with one water. And we have made some of them to excel others in fruit. Lo, herein verily are portents for people who have sense.

And if thou wonderest, then wondrous is their saying. When we are dust, are we then forsooth to be raised in a new creation? Such are they who disbelieve in their Lord. Such have carcans on their necks. Such are rightful owners of the fire. They will abide therein.

And they bid thee hasten on the evil rather than the good, when exemplary punishments have indeed occurred before them. But lo, thy Lord is rich in pardon for mankind despite their wrong, and lo, thy Lord is strong in punishment.

Those who disbelieve say, if only some portent were sent down upon him from his Lord. Thou art a warner only, and for every folk is a guide.

Allah knoweth that which every female beareth, and that which the wombs absorb, and that which they grow, and everything with him is measured.

He is the knower of the invisible and the visible, the great, the high exalted.

Alike of you is he who hideth the saying, and he who noiseth it abroad, he who lurketh in the night, and he who goeth freely in the daytime.

For him are angels ranged before him and behind him, who guard him by Allah's command. Lo, Allah changeth not the condition of a folk until they first change that which is in their hearts. And if Allah willeth misfortune for a folk, there is none that can repel it, nor have they a defender beside him.

He it is who showeth you the lightning, a fear and a hope, and raiseth the heavy clouds.

The thunder hymneth his praise, and so do the angels for awe of him. He launcheth the thunderbolts, and smiteth with them whom he will, while they dispute in doubt concerning Allah, and he is mighty in wrath.

Unto him is the real prayer. Those unto whom they pray beside Allah respond to them not at all, save as is the response to one who stretcheth forth his hands towards water, asking that it may come unto his mouth, and it will never reach it. The prayer of disbelievers goeth far astray.

Say, O Muhammad, who is Lord of the heavens and the earth? Say, Allah. Say, take ye then others beside him for protectors, which even for themselves have neither benefit nor hurt. Say, is the blind man equal to the seer, or is darkness equal to light? Or assign they unto Allah partners, who created the like of his creation, so that the creation which they made and his creation seemed alike to them? Say, Allah is the creator of all things, and he is the One, the Almighty.

He sendeth down water from the sky, so that valleys flow according to their measure. And the flood beareth on its surface swelling foam, from that which they smelt in the fire. In order to make ornaments and tools riseth a foam like unto it. Thus Allah coineth the similitude of the true and the false. Then as for the foam, it passeth away as scum upon the banks, while as for that which is of use to mankind, it remaineth in the earth. Thus Allah coineth the similitudes.

For those who answered Allah's call is bliss. And for those who answered not his call, if they had all that is in the earth and therewith the like thereof, they would prefer it as ransom. Such will have a woeful reckoning, and their habitation will be hell, a dire abode.

is he who knoweth that what is revealed unto thee from thy Lord is the truth, like him who is blind? But only men of understanding heed.

such as persevere in seeking their Lord's countenance, and are regular in prayer, and spend of that which we bestow upon them secretly and openly, and overcome evil with good, theirs will be the sequel of the heavenly home.

gardens of Eden, which they enter along with all who do right of their fathers and their helpmates and their seed. The angels enter unto them from every gate.

saying, "Peace be unto you, because ye persevered." Ah, passing sweet will be the sequel of the heavenly home.

And those who break the covenant of Allah after ratifying it, and sever that which Allah hath commanded, should be joined, and make mischief in the earth. Theirs is the curse, and theirs the ill abode.

Allah enlargeth livelihood for whom he will, and straighteneth it for whom he will. And they rejoice in the life of the world, whereas the life of the world is but brief comfort as compared with the hereafter.

Those who disbelieve say, if only a portent were sent down upon him from his Lord. Say, lo, Allah sendeth whom he will astray, and guideth unto himself all who turn unto him.

who have believed and whose hearts have rest in the remembrance of Allah. Verily, in the remembrance of Allah do hearts find rest.

Thus we send thee, O Muhammad, unto a nation before whom other nations have passed away, that thou mayest recite unto them that which we have inspired in thee, while they are disbelievers in the Beneficent. Say, He is my Lord, there is no God save Him. In Him do I put my trust, and unto Him is my recourse.

Had it been possible for a lecture to cause the mountains to move, or the earth to be torn asunder, or the dead to speak, this Quran would have done so. Nay, but Allah's is the whole command. Do not those who believe know that had Allah willed, He could have guided all mankind? As for those who disbelieve, disaster ceaseth not to strike them because of what they do, or it dwelleth near their home until the threat of Allah come to pass. Lo, Allah faileth not to keep the tryst.

And verily, messengers of Allah were mocked before thee. But long I bore with those who disbelieved. At length I seized them. And how awful was my punishment!

is he who is aware of the deserts of every soul, as he who is aware of nothing. Yet they ascribe unto Allah partners. Say, name them. Is it that ye would inform him of something which he knoweth not in the earth? Or is it but a way of speaking? Nay, but their contrivance is made seeming fair for those who disbelieve, and they are kept from the right road. He whom Allah sendeth astray, for him there is no guide.

For them is torment in the life of the world, and verily the doom of the hereafter is more painful, and they have no defender from Allah.

a similitude of the garden which is promised unto those who keep their duty to Allah. Underneath it rivers flow, its food is everlasting, and its shade. This is the reward of those who keep their duty, while the reward of disbelievers is the fire.

Those unto whom we gave the scripture rejoice in that which is revealed unto thee. And of the clans there are who deny some of it. Say, I am commanded only that I serve Allah, and ascribe unto him no partner. Unto him I cry, and unto him is my return.

Thus have we revealed it, a decisive utterance in Arabic. And if thou shouldst follow their desires after that which hath come unto thee of knowledge, then truly wouldst thou have from Allah no protecting friend nor defender.

And verily we sent messengers to mankind before thee, and we appointed for them wives and offspring. And it was not given to any messenger that he should bring a portent, save by Allah's leave. For everything there is a time prescribed.

0: Job.
1: Allah effaceth what he will and establisheth what he will, and with him is source of ordinance.

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Thine is but conveyance of the message, ours the reckoning.

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When Allah doometh, there is none that can postpone his doom, and he is swift at reckoning.

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He knoweth that which each soul earneth. The disbelievers will come to know for whom will be the sequel of the heavenly home.

0: They who disbelieve say, Thou art no messenger of Allah. Say, Allah, and whosoever hath true knowledge of the scripture, is sufficient witness between me and you.
1: Chapter 56, verse 1.

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0: If we willed, we verily could make it chaff. Then would ye cease not to exclaim. Lo, we are laden with debt.
1: بل نحن محرومون.
0: Nay, but we are deprived.

0: We appointed it a memorial and a comfort for the dwellers in the wilderness.
1: فسبح باسم ربك العظيم.
0: Therefore, O Muhammad, praise the name of thy Lord, the Tremendous.

0: And lo, that verily is a tremendous oath if ye but knew.
1: إِنَّهُ لَقُرْآنٌ كَرِيمٌ.
0: That this is indeed a noble Qur'an.
1: فِي كِتَابٍ مَكْنُونٍ.
0: In a book kept hidden.

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1: فنزل من حميم.
0: Then the welcome will be boiling water.
1: وتصلية جحيم.
0: And roasting as hellfire.

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And Allah knoweth that thou art indeed his messenger, and Allah

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Verily, evil is that which they are wont to do.

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They are as though they were blocks of wood in striped cloaks. They deem every shout to be against them. They are the enemy. So beware of them. Allah confound them. How they are perverted.

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They avert their faces, and thou seest them turning away, disdainful.

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Lo, Allah guideth not the evil living folk.

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Those who do so, they are the losers.

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And he saith, My Lord, if only thou wouldst reprieve me for a little while, then I would give alms and be among the righteous.

0: But Allah reprieveth no soul when its term cometh, and Allah is aware of what ye do.
1: Chapter 94, verse 1.

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0: 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He dreadeth not the sequel of events.
1: Chapter 100, verse 1.

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0: 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On him I shall impose a fearful doom.
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1: عليها تسعة عشر.
0: Above it are 19.

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1: We have appointed only angels to be wardens of the fire, and their number have we made to be a stumbling block for those who disbelieve, that those to whom the scripture hath been given may have certainty, and that believers may increase in faith, and that those to whom the scripture hath been given and believers may not doubt, and that those in whose hearts there is disease and disbelievers may say, What meaneth Allah by this similitude? Thus Allah sendeth astray whom he will, and whom he will he guideth. None knoweth the hosts of thy Lord save him. This is naught else than a reminder unto mortals. Nay, by the moon, and the night when it withdraweth, and the dawn when it shineth forth, lo, this is one of the greatest portents. There's a warning unto men.

0: آخر.
1: And to him of you who will advance or hang back.
0: كل نفس بما كسبت رهينة.
1: Every soul is a pledge for its own deeds.
0: إلا أصحاب اليمين.
1: Save those who will stand on the right hand.

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0: What hath brought you to this burning?
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0: They will answer, we were not of those who prayed.
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0: Nor did we feed the wretched.

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0: Why now turn they away from the admonishment?
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0: As they were frightened asses.
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0: Fleeing from a lion.

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1: Chapter 99, verse 1.

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0: And whoso doth ill in Adam's weight will see it then.
1: Chapter 21, verse 1.
2: بسم الله الرحمن الرحيم.

With hearts preoccupied, and they confer in secret, the wrongdoers say, "Is this other than a mortal like you? Will ye then succumb to magic when ye see it?"

Nay, say they, these are but muddled dreams. Nay, he hath but invented it. Nay, he is but a poet. Let him bring us a portent, even as those of old, who were God's messengers, were sent with portents.

Not a township believed of those which we destroyed before them, though we sent them portents. Would they then believe?

And we sent not as our messengers before thee other than men whom we inspired. Ask the followers of the reminder if ye know not.

But it was said unto them, Flee not, but return to that existence which emasculated you, and to your dwellings, that ye may be questioned.

Nay, but we hurl the true against the false, and it doth break its head, and lo, it vanisheth. And yours will be woe for that which ye ascribe unto him.

Unto him belongeth whosoever is in the heavens and the earth, and those who dwell in his presence are not too proud to worship him, nor do they weary.

0: They glorify him night and day, they flag not.
1: أَمِ

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Glorified be Allah, the Lord of the throne, from all that they ascribe unto him.

Or have they chosen other gods beside him? Say, bring your proof of their godhead. This is the reminder of those with me and those before me, but most of them know not the truth, and so they are of us.

And we sent no messenger before thee, but we inspired him, saying, There is no God save me, Allah, so worship me.

And they say, the Beneficent hath taken unto himself a son. Be he glorified. Nay, but those whom they call sons are honored slaves.

He knoweth what is before them and what is behind them, and they cannot intercede except for him whom he accepteth, and they quake for awe of him.

And one of them who should say, Lo, I am a god beside him, that one we should repay with hell. Thus we repay wrongdoers.

0: حي أفلا يؤمنون.
1: Have not those who disbelieve known that the heavens and the earth were of one piece? Then we parted them, and we made every living thing of water. Will they not then believe?

And we have placed in the earth firm hills, lest it quake with them. And we have placed therein ravines as roads, that haply they may find their way.

Every soul must taste of death, and we try you with evil and with good for ordeal, and unto us ye will be returned.

And when those who disbelieve behold thee, they but choose thee out for mockery, saying, Is this he who maketh mention of your gods? And they would deny all mention of the beneficent.

If those who disbelieved but knew the time when they will not be able to drive off the fire from their faces and from their backs, and they will not be helped,

Nay, but it will come upon them unawares, so that it will stupefy them, and they will be unable to repel it, neither will they be reprieved.

but we gave these and their fathers ease until life grew long for them. See they not how we visit the land, reducing it of its outlying parts? Can they then be the victors?

Say, O Muhammad, unto mankind, I warn you only by the inspiration, but the deaf hear not the call when they are warned.

And if a breath of thy Lord's punishment were to touch them, they assuredly would say, Alas for us! Lo, we were wrongdoers.

And we set a just balance for the day of resurrection, so that no soul is wronged in aught. Though it be of the weight of a grain of mustard seed, we bring it, and we suffice for reckoners.

He said, Nay, but your Lord is the Lord of the heavens and the earth, who created them, and I am of those who testify unto that.

0: He said, Worship ye then instead of Allah that which cannot profit you at all, nor harm you.
1: Off.

And we made them chiefs who guide by our command, and we inspired in them the doing of good deeds and the right establishment of worship and the giving of alms, and they were worshippers of us alone.

And unto Lot we gave judgment and knowledge, and we delivered him from the community that did abominations. Lo, they were folk of evil, lewd,

And Noah, when he cried of old, we heard his prayer and saved him and his household from the great affliction.

and delivered him from the people who denied our revelations. Lo, they were folk of evil, therefore did we drown them all.

And David and Solomon, when they gave judgment concerning the field, when people's sheep had strayed and browsed therein by night, and we were witnesses to their judgment,

And we made Solomon to understand the case. And unto each of them we gave judgment and knowledge. And we subdued the hills and the birds to him his praise along with David. We were the doers thereof.

And unto Solomon we subdued the wind in its raging. It set by his command toward the land which we had blessed, and of everything we are aware.

And of the evil ones subdued we unto him some who dived for pearls for him, and did other work, and we were warders unto them.

0: And Job, when he cried unto his Lord, saying, Lo, adversity afflicteth me, and thou art most merciful of all who show mercy.
1: فاستجبنا له فكشفنا

Then we heard his prayer and removed that adversity from which he suffered, and we gave him his household that he had lost, and the like thereof along with them, a mercy from our store, and a remembrance for the worshippers.

And mention Zun-Nun, when he went off in anger and deemed that we had no power over him. But he cried out in the darkness, saying, There is no God save thee. Be thou glorified. Lo, I have been a wrongdoer.

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Thus we save believers.

And Zachariah, when he cried unto his Lord, My Lord, leave me not childless, though thou art the best of inheritors.

Then we heard his prayer and bestowed upon him John, and adjusted his wife to bear a child for him. Lo, they used to vie one with the other in good deeds, and they cried unto us in longing and in fear, and were submissive unto us.

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Therefore we breathed into her something of our spirit, and made her and her son a token for all peoples.

Lo, this, your religion, is one religion, and I am your Lord, so worship me.

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Lo, we record it for him.

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They say, alas for us, we lived in forgetfulness of this. Ah, but we were wrongdoers.

The supreme horror will not grieve them, and the angels will welcome them, saying, "This is your day, which ye were promised."

The day when we shall roll up the heavens as a recorder rolleth up a written scroll. As we began the first creation, we shall repeat it. It is a promise binding upon us. Lo, we are to perform it.

But if they are averse, then say, I have warned you all alike, although I know not whether nigh or far is that which ye are promised.

0: He saith, My Lord, judge thou with truth. Our Lord is the beneficent, whose help is to be implored against that which ye ascribe unto him.
1: Chapter 68, verse 1.

0: And lo, thou art of a tremendous nature.
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0: And thou wilt see and they will see.
1: بِأَيِّكُمُ الْمَفْتُونَ
0: Which of you is the demented?

0: Lo, we have tried them as we tried the owners of the garden when they vowed they would pluck its fruit next morning.
1: وَلَا يَسْتَثْنُونَ
0: And made no exception for the will of Allah.

0: Then a visitation came upon it while they slept.
1: فأصبحت كالصريم.
0: And in the morning it was as if plucked.
1: فتنادوا مصبحين.
0: And they cried out one unto another in the morning.

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1: ما لكم كيف تحكمون؟
0: What aileth you? How foolishly ye judge?

With eyes downcast, abasement stupefying them, and they had been summoned to prostrate themselves while they were yet unhurt.

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1: Chapter 13, verse 1.

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These are verses of the scripture. That which is revealed unto thee from thy Lord is the truth, but most of mankind believe not.

Allah it is who raised up the heavens without visible supports, then mounted the throne and compelled the sun and the moon to be of service. Each runneth unto an appointed term. He ordereth the course. He detaileth the revelations, that haply ye may be certain of the meeting with your Lord.

And he it is who spread out the earth and placed therein firm hills and flowing streams. And of all fruits he placed therein two spouses, male and female. He covereth the night with the day. Lo, herein verily are portents for people who take thought.

And in the earth are neighboring tracts, vineyards and ploughed lands, and date palms, like and unlike, which are watered with one water. And we have made some of them to excel others in fruit. Lo, herein verily are portents for people who have sense.

And if thou wonderest, then wondrous is their saying, when we are dust, are we then forsooth to be raised in a new creation? Such are they who disbelieve in their Lord. Such have carcans on their necks. Such are rightful owners of the fire. They will abide therein.

And they bid thee hasten on the evil rather than the good, when exemplary punishments have indeed occurred before them. But lo, thy Lord is rich in pardon for mankind despite their wrong, and lo, thy Lord is strong in punishment.

Those who disbelieve say, if only some portent were sent down upon him from his Lord. Thou art a warner only, and for every folk is a guide.

Allah knoweth that which every female beareth, and that which the wombs absorb, and that which they grow, and everything with him is measured.

He is the knower of the invisible and the visible, the great, the high exalted.

Alike of you is he who hideth the saying, and he who noiseth it abroad, he who lurketh in the night, and he who goeth freely in the daytime.

For him are angels ranged before him and behind him, who guard him by Allah's command. Lo, Allah changeth not the condition of a folk until they first change that which is in their hearts. And if Allah willeth misfortune for a folk, there is none that can repel it, nor have they a defender beside him.

0: He it is who showeth you the lightning, a fear and a hope, and raiseth the heavy clouds.
1: Why you say-

The thunder hymneth his praise, and so do the angels for awe of him. He launcheth the thunderbolts, and smiteth with them whom he will, while they dispute in doubt concerning Allah, and he is mighty in wrath.

Unto him is the real prayer. Those unto whom they pray beside Allah respond to them not at all, save as is the response to one who stretcheth forth his hands towards water, asking that it may come unto his mouth, and it will never reach it. The prayer of disbelievers goeth far astray.

And unto Allah falleth prostrate whosoever is in the heavens and the earth, willingly or unwillingly, as do their shadows in the morning and the evening hours.

Say, O Muhammad, who is Lord of the heavens and the earth? Say, Allah. Say, take ye then others beside him for protectors, which even for themselves have neither benefit nor hurt. Say, is the blind man equal to the seer, or is darkness equal to light? Or assign they unto Allah partners, who created the like of his creation, so that the creation which they made and his creation seemed alike to them? Say, Allah is the creator of all things, and he is the One, the Almighty.

He sendeth down water from the sky, so that valleys flow according to their measure. And the flood beareth on its surface swelling foam, from that which they smelt in the fire, in order to make ornaments and tools riseth a foam like unto it. Thus Allah coineth the similitude of the true and the false. Then as for the foam, it passeth away as scum upon the banks, while as for that which is of use to mankind, it remaineth in the earth. Thus Allah coineth the similitudes.

For those who answered Allah's call is bliss. And for those who answered not his call, if they had all that is in the earth and therewith the like thereof, they would prefer it as ransom. Such will have a woeful reckoning, and their habitation will be hell, a dire abode.

is he who knoweth that what is revealed unto thee from thy Lord is the truth, like him who is blind? But only men of understanding heed.

such as persevere in seeking their Lord's countenance, and are regular in prayer, and spend of that which we bestow upon them secretly and openly, and overcome evil with good, theirs will be the sequel of the heavenly home.

gardens of Eden, which they enter along with all who do right of their fathers and their helpmates and their seed. The angels enter unto them from every gate.

saying, "Peace be unto you, because ye persevered." Ah, passing sweet will be the sequel of the heavenly home.

And those who break the covenant of Allah after ratifying it, and sever that which Allah hath commanded, should be joined, and make mischief in the earth. Theirs is the curse, and theirs the ill abode.

Allah enlargeth livelihood for whom he will, and straighteneth it for whom he will. And they rejoice in the life of the world, whereas the life of the world is but brief comfort as compared with the hereafter.

Those who disbelieve say, if only a portent were sent down upon him from his Lord. Say, lo, Allah sendeth whom he will astray, and guideth unto himself all who turn unto him.

have believed and whose hearts have rest in the remembrance of Allah. Verily, in the remembrance of Allah do hearts find rest.

Thus we send thee, O Muhammad, unto a nation before whom other nations have passed away, that thou mayest recite unto them that which we have inspired in thee, while they are disbelievers in the Beneficent. Say, He is my Lord, there is no God save Him. In Him do I put my trust, and unto Him is my recourse.

Had it been possible for a lecture to cause the mountains to move, or the earth to be torn asunder, or the dead to speak, this Quran would have done so. Nay, but Allah's is the whole command. Do not those who believe know that had Allah willed, He could have guided all mankind? As for those who disbelieve, disaster ceaseth not to strike them because of what they do, or it dwelleth near their home until the threat of Allah come to pass. Lo, Allah faileth not to keep the tryst.

And verily messengers of Allah were mocked before thee. But long I bore with those who disbelieved. At length I seized them. And how awful was my punishment.

is he who is aware of the deserts of every soul as he who is aware of nothing? Yet they ascribe unto Allah partners. Say, name them. Is it that ye would inform him of something which he knoweth not in the earth? Or is it but a way of speaking? Nay, but their contrivance is made seeming fair for those who disbelieve, and they are kept from the right road. He whom Allah sendeth astray, for him there is no guide.

For them is torment in the life of the world, and verily the doom of the hereafter is more painful, and they have no defender from Allah.

A similitude of the garden which is promised unto those who keep their duty to Allah. Underneath it rivers flow, its food is everlasting, and its shade. This is the reward of those who keep their duty, while the reward of disbelievers is the fire.

Those unto whom we gave the scripture rejoice in that which is revealed unto thee. And of the clans there are who deny some of it. Say, I am commanded only that I serve Allah, and ascribe unto him no partner. Unto him I cry, and unto him is my return.

Thus have we revealed it, a decisive utterance in Arabic. And if thou shouldst follow their desires after that which hath come unto thee of knowledge, then truly wouldst thou have from Allah no protecting friend nor defender.

And verily we sent messengers to mankind before thee, and we appointed for them wives and offspring. And it was not given to any messenger that he should bring a portent, save by Allah's leave. For everything there is a time prescribed.

Allah effaceth what he will, and establisheth what he will, and with him is source of ordinance.

whether we let thee see something of that which we have promised them, or make thee die before its happening. Thine is but conveyance of the message, ours the reckoning.

See they not how we visit the land, reducing it of its outlying parts? When Allah doometh, there is none that can postpone his doom, and he is swift at reckoning.

Those who were before them plotted, but all plotting is Allah's. He knoweth that which each soul earneth. The disbelievers will come to know for whom will be the sequel of the heavenly home.

0: They who disbelieve say, Thou art no messenger of Allah. Say, Allah, and whosoever hath true knowledge of the scripture, is sufficient witness between me and you.
1: Chapter 111, verse 1.

0: كسب.
1: His wealth and gains will not exempt him.
0: سيصلى نارا ذات لهب.
1: He will be plunged in flaming fire.
0: وامرأته حمالة الحطب.
1: And his wife, the wood carrier.
0: في جيدها حبل من مسد.
1: Will have upon her neck a halter of palm fiber.
2: Chapter 18, verse 1.

0: 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Because the blind man came unto him.
1: وما يدريك لعله يزكى.
0: What could inform thee but that he might grow in grace?
1: أو يذكر فتنفعه الذكرى.
0: Or take heed, and so the reminder might avail him.
1: أما من استغنى.
0: As for him who thinketh himself independent.
1: فأنت له تصدى.
0: Unto him thou payest regard.
1: وما عليك ألا يزكى.
0: Yet it is not thy concern if he grow not in grace.
1: وأما من جاءك يسعى.
0: But as for him who cometh unto thee with earnest purpose.
1: وهو يخشى.
0: And hath fear.
1: فأنت عنه تلهى.
0: From him thou art distracted.
1: كلا إنها تذكرة.
0: Nay, but verily it is an admonishment.
1: فمن شاء ذكره.
0: So let whosoever will pay heed to it.

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0: The tribe of Ad denied the messengers of Allah.

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1: نزل به الروح الأمين
0: which the true spirit hath brought down.

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0: 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Those who do wrong will come to know by what a great reverse they will be overturned.
1: Chapter 78, verse 1.

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0: Concerning which they are in disagreement.
1: كلا سيعلمون.
0: Nay, but they will come to know.
1: ثم كلا سيعلمون.
0: Nay, again, but they will come to know.
1: ألم نجعل الأرض مهادا.
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0: Reward proportioned to their evil deeds.

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0: Lo, we warn you of a doom at hand, a day whereon a man will look on that which his own hands have sent before, and the disbelievers will cry, Would that I were dust.
1: Chapter 30, verse 1.

0: الم
1: الف لام ميم
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1: The Romans have been defeated.

within 10 years. Allah's is the command in the former case and in the latter, and in that the believers will rejoice.

Have they not pondered upon themselves? Allah created not the heavens and the earth, and that which is between them, save with truth and for a destined end. But truly many of mankind are disbelievers in the meeting with their Lord.

Have they not traveled in the land and seen the nature of the consequence for those who were before them? They were stronger than these in power, and they dug the earth and built upon it more than these have built. Messengers of their own came unto them with clear proofs of Allah's sovereignty. Surely Allah wronged them not, but they did wrong themselves.

There will be none to intercede for them of those whom they made equal with Allah, and they will reject their partners whom they ascribed unto him.

Unto him be praise in the heavens and the earth, and at the sun's decline, and in the noonday.

He bringeth forth the living from the dead, and he bringeth forth the dead from the living, and he reviveth the earth after her death, and even so will ye be brought forth.

And of his signs is this, he created for you helpmates from yourselves, that ye might find rest in them. And he ordained between you love and mercy. Lo, herein indeed are portents for folk who reflect.

And of his signs is the creation of the heavens and the earth, and the difference of your languages and colors. Lo, herein indeed are portents for men of knowledge.

And of his signs is your slumber by night and by day, and your seeking of his bounty. Lo, herein indeed are portents for folk who heed.

And of his signs is this, he showeth you the lightning for a fear and for a hope, and sendeth down water from the sky, and thereby quickeneth the earth after her death. Lo, herein indeed are portents for folk who understand.

And of his signs is this. The heavens and the earth stand fast by his command. And afterward, when he calleth you, lo, from the earth ye will emerge.

He it is who produceth creation, then reproduceth it, and it is easier for him. His is the sublime similitude in the heavens and in the earth. He is the mighty, the wise.

He coineth for you a similitude of yourselves. Have ye from among those whom your right hands possess, partners in the wealth we have bestowed upon you, equal with you in respect thereof?

So that ye fear them as ye fear each other, that ye ascribe unto us partners out of that which we created? Thus we display the revelations for people who have sense.

Nay, but those who do wrong follow their own lusts without knowledge. Who is able to guide him whom Allah hath sent astray? For such there are no helpers.

So set thy purpose, O Muhammad, for religion, as a man by nature upright, the nature framed of Allah, in which he hath created man. There is no altering the laws of Allah's creation. That is the right religion, but most men know not.

turning unto him only, and be careful of your duty unto him, and establish worship, and be not of those who ascribe partners unto him.

And when harm toucheth men, they cry unto their Lord, turning to him in repentance. Then, when they have tasted of his mercy, behold, some of them attribute partners to their Lord.

so as to disbelieve in that which we have given them. Unto such it is said, enjoy yourselves a while, but ye will come to know.

And when we cause mankind to taste of mercy, they rejoice therein. But if an evil thing befall them as the consequence of their own deeds, lo, they are in despair.

See they not that Allah enlargeth the provision for whom he will, and straighteneth it for whom he will? Lo, herein indeed are portents for folk who believe.

So give to the kinsman his due, and to the needy and to the wayfarer. That is best for those who seek Allah's countenance, and such are they who are successful.

That which ye give in usury in order that it may increase on other people's property hath no increase with Allah. But that which ye give in charity, seeking Allah's countenance, hath increase manifold.

Corruption doth appear on land and sea because of the evil which men's hands have done, that he may make them taste a part of that which they have done, in order that they may return.

Say, O Muhammad, to the disbelievers, travel in the land and see the nature of the consequence for those who were before you. Most of them were idolaters.

So set thy purpose resolutely for the right religion, before the inevitable day cometh from Allah. On that day, mankind will be sundered.

that he may reward out of his bounty those who believe and do good works. Lo, he loveth not the disbelievers in his guidance.

And of his signs is this: he sendeth herald winds to make you taste his mercy, and that the ships may sail at his command, and that ye may seek his favor, and that haply ye may be thankful.

Verily, we sent before thee, Muhammad, messengers to their own folk. They brought them clear proofs of Allah's sovereignty. Then we took vengeance upon those who were guilty in regard to them. To help believers is incumbent upon us.

Allah is he who sendeth the winds so that they raise clouds, and spreadeth them along the sky as pleaseth him, and causeth them to break, and thou seest the rain downpouring from within them. And when he maketh it to fall on whom he will of his bondmen, lo, they rejoice.

Look, therefore, at the prints of Allah's mercy in creation, how he quickeneth the earth after her death. Lo, he verily is the quickener of the dead, and he is able to do all things.

For verily thou, Muhammad, canst not make the dead to hear, nor canst thou make the deaf to hear the call when they have turned to flee.

Nor canst thou guide the blind out of their error, nor canst make none to hear save those who believe in our revelations, so that they surrender unto him.

Allah is he who shaped you out of weakness, then appointed after weakness strength, then after strength appointed weakness and gray hair. He createth what he will. He is the Knower, the Mighty.

But those to whom knowledge and faith are given will say, the truth is, ye have tarried by Allah's decree until the day of resurrection. This is the day of resurrection, but ye used not to know.

Verily, we have coined for mankind in the Quran all kinds of similitudes. And indeed, if thou comest unto them with a miracle, those who disbelieve will verily exclaim, ye are but tricksters.

Thus doth Allah seal the hearts of those who know not.

0: So have patience, O Muhammad. Allah's promise is the very truth, and let not those who have no certainty make thee impatient.
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2: بسم الله الرحمن الرحيم سبح اسم ربك الأعلى.
0: Praise the name of thy Lord, the Most High.
2: الذي خلق فسوى.
0: Who createth, then disposeth.
2: والذي قدر فهدى.
0: Who measureth, then guideth.

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0: The books of Abraham and Moses.
2: Chapter 57, verse 1.

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He quickeneth and he giveth death, and he is able to do all things.

He it is who created the heavens and the earth in 6 days, then he mounted the throne. He knoweth all that entereth the earth, and all that emergeth therefrom, and all that cometh down from the sky, and all that ascendeth therein. And he is with you wheresoever ye may be. And Allah is seer of what ye do.

He causeth the night to pass into the day, and he causeth the day to pass into the night, and he is knower of all that is in the breasts.

Believe in Allah and his messenger, and spend of that whereof he hath made you trustees. And such of you as believe and spend aright, theirs will be a great reward.

What aileth you that ye believe not in Allah, when the messenger calleth you to believe in your Lord, and he hath already made a covenant with you, if ye are believers?

He it is who sendeth down clear revelations unto his slave, that he may bring you forth from darkness unto light. And lo, for you, Allah is full of pity, merciful.

And what aileth you, that ye spend not in the way of Allah, when unto Allah belongeth the inheritance of the heavens and the earth? Those who spent and fought before the victory are not upon a level with the rest of you. Such are greater in rank than those who spent and fought afterwards. Unto each hath Allah promised good, and Allah is informed of what ye do.

Who is he that will lend unto Allah a goodly loan, that he may double it for him, and his may be a rich reward?

On the day when thou, Muhammad, wilt see the believers, men and women, their light shining forth before them and on their right hands, and wilt hear it said unto them, Glad news for you this day, gardens underneath which rivers flow, wherein ye are immortal. That is the supreme triumph.

On the day when the hypocritical men and the hypocritical women will say unto those who believe, Look on us, that we may borrow from your light. It will be said, Go back and seek for light. Then there will separate them a wall, wherein is a gate, the inner side whereof containeth mercy, while the outer side thereof is toward the doom.

They will cry unto them, saying, Were we not with you? They will say, Yea, verily, but ye tempted one another, and hesitated, and doubted, and vain desires beguiled you till the ordinance of Allah came to pass, and the deceiver deceived you concerning Allah.

So this day no ransom can be taken from you, nor from those who disbelieved. Your home is the fire. That is your patron and a hapless journey's end.

Is not the time ripe for the hearts of those who believe to submit to Allah's reminder and to the truth which is revealed, that they become not as those who received the scripture of old, but the term was prolonged for them, and so their hearts were hardened, and many of them are evil livers.

Know that Allah quickeneth the earth after its death. We have made clear our revelations for you, that haply ye may understand.

Lo, those who give alms, both men and women, and lend unto Allah a goodly loan, it will be doubled for them, and theirs will be a rich reward.

And those who believe in Allah and his messengers, they are the loyal. And the martyrs are with their Lord. They have their reward and their light. While, as for those who disbelieve and deny our revelations, they are owners of hellfire.

Know that the life of this world is only play, and idle talk, and pageantry, and boasting among you, and rivalry in respect of wealth and children as the likeness of vegetation after rain, whereof the growth is pleasing to the husbandman, but afterward it drieth up, and thou seest it turning yellow, then it becometh straw. And in the hereafter there is grievous punishment, and also forgiveness from Allah, and His good pleasure, whereas the life of the world is but matter of illusion.

race one with another for forgiveness from your Lord, and a garden whereof the breath is as the breath of the heavens and the earth, which is in store for those who believe in Allah and His messengers. Such is the bounty of Allah, which He bestoweth upon whom He will, and Allah is of infinite bounty.

Naught of disaster befalleth in the earth or in yourselves, but it is in a book. We bring it into being. Lo, that is easy for Allah.

that ye grieve not for the sake of that which hath escaped you, nor yet exult because of that which hath been given. Allah loveth not all prideful boasters.

who hoard and who enjoin upon the people avarice, and whosoever turneth away, still Allah is the absolute, the owner of praise.

We verily sent our messengers with clear proofs, and revealed with them the scripture and the balance, that mankind may observe right measure. And he revealed iron, wherein is mighty power and many uses for mankind, and that Allah may know him who helpeth him and his messengers, though unseen. Lo, Allah is strong, almighty.

We verily sent Noah and Abraham and placed the prophethood and the scripture among their seed. And among them there is he who goeth right. But many of them are evil livers.

Then we caused our messengers to follow in their footsteps, and we caused Jesus, son of Mary, to follow, and gave him the gospel, and placed compassion and mercy in the hearts of those who followed him. But monasticism they invented, we ordained it not for them, only seeking Allah's pleasure. And they observed it not with right observance, so we gave those of them who believe their reward, but many of them are evil livers.

O ye who believe, be mindful of your duty to Allah and put faith in His messenger. He will give you twofold of His mercy and will appoint for you a light wherein ye shall walk and will forgive you. Allah is forgiving, merciful.

0: that the people of the scripture may know that they control naught of the bounty of Allah, but that the bounty is in Allah's hand to give to whom He will. And Allah is of infinite bounty.
1: Chapter 56, verse 1.

0: And then those on the left hand, what of those on the left hand?
1: والسابقون السابقون
0: And the foremost in the race, the foremost in the race.
1: أولئك المقربون
0: Those are they who will be brought nigh
1: في جنات النعيم
0: In gardens of delight.
1: ثلة من الأولين
0: A multitude of those of old.

0: And those on the right hand, what of those on the right hand?
1: في سدر مخضود.
0: Among thornless lote trees.
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0: And clustered plantains.
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0: If we willed, we verily could make it chaff. Then would ye cease not to exclaim. Lo, we are laden with debt.
1: بل نحن محرومون.
0: Nay, but we are deprived.

0: We appointed it a memorial and a comfort for the dwellers in the wilderness.
1: فسبح باسم ربك العظيم.
0: Therefore, O Muhammad, praise the name of thy Lord, the Tremendous.

0: And lo, that verily is a tremendous oath if ye but knew.
1: إِنَّهُ لَقُرْآنٌ كَرِيمٌ.
0: That this is indeed a noble Qur'an.
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0: In a book kept hidden.

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Why then, when the soul cometh up to the throat of the dying,

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1: فنزل من حميم.
0: Then the welcome will be boiling water.
1: وتصلية جحيم.
0: And roasting at hellfire.

0: Lo, this is certain truth.
1: فسبح باسم ربك العظيم.
0: Therefore, O Muhammad, praise the name of thy Lord, the Tremendous.
2: Chapter 27, verse 1.

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These are revelations of the Quran and a scripture that maketh plain.

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I will bring you tidings thence, or bring to you a borrowed flame, that ye may warm yourselves.

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But when he saw it writhing as it were a demon, he turned to flee headlong. But it was said unto him, O Moses, fear not. Lo, the emissaries fear not in my presence.

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This will be one among nine tokens unto Pharaoh and his people. Lo, they were evil living folk.

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0: And Solomon was David's heir, and he said, O mankind, lo, we have been taught the language of birds, and have been given abundance of all things. This surely is evident favor.
1: وحوس

And there were gathered together unto Solomon his armies of the jinn and humankind, and of the birds, and they were set in a battle order.

till when they reached the valley of the ants, an ant exclaimed, O ants, enter your dwellings, lest Solomon and his armies crush you unperceiving.

And Solomon smiled, laughing at her speech, and said, My lord, arouse me to be thankful for thy favor, wherewith thou hast favored me and my parents, and to do good that shall be pleasing unto thee, and include me in the number of thy righteous slaves.

I verily will punish him with hard punishment, or I verily will slay him, or he verily shall bring me a plain excuse.

But he was not long in coming, and he said, I have found out a thing that thou apprehendest not, and I come unto thee from Sheba with sure tidings.

Lo, I found a woman ruling over them, and she hath been given abundance of all things, and hers is a mighty throne.

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And Satan maketh their works fair-seeming unto them, and debarreth them from the way of truth, so that they go not aright.

so that they worship not Allah, who bringeth forth the hidden in the heavens and the earth, and knoweth what ye hide and what ye proclaim.

Solomon said, We shall see whether thou speakest truth or whether thou art of the liars.

She said, "Lo, kings, when they enter a township, ruin it and make the honor of its people shame. Thus will they do."

So when the envoy came unto Solomon, the king said, What, would ye help me with wealth? But that which Allah hath given me is better than that which he hath given you. Nay, it is ye and not I who exult in your gift.

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We verily shall come unto them with hosts that they cannot resist. And we shall drive them out from thence with shame, and they will be abased.

A stalwart of the jinn said, I will bring it thee before thou canst rise from thy place. Lo, I verily am strong and trusty for such work.

One with whom was knowledge of the scripture said, I will bring it thee before thy gaze returneth unto thee. And when he saw it set in his presence, Solomon said, This is of the bounty of my Lord, that he may try me whether I give thanks or am ungrateful. Whosoever giveth thanks, he only giveth thanks for the good of his own soul. And whosoever is ungrateful only to his own soul's hurt. For lo, my Lord is absolute in independence, bountiful.

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She said, It is as though it were the very one. And Solomon said, We were given the knowledge before her, and we had surrendered to Allah.

It was said unto her, Enter the hall. 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Solomon said, Lo, it is a hall, made smooth of glass. She said, My lord, lo, I have wronged myself, and I surrender with Solomon unto Allah, the Lord of the worlds.

And then we verily sent Thamud their brother Saleh, saying, Worship Allah. And lo, they then became two parties quarreling.

He said, O my people, why will ye hasten on the evil rather than the good? Why will ye not ask pardon of Allah, that ye may receive mercy?

They said, "We augur evil of thee and those with thee." He said, "Your evil augury is with Allah. Nay, but ye are folk that are being tested."

They said, "Swear one to another by Allah that we verily will attack him and his household by night. And afterward we will surely say unto his friend, we witnessed not the destruction of his household. And lo, we are truth-tellers.

Now the answer of his folk was naught, save that they said, "Expel the household of Lot from your township, for they forsooth are folk who would keep clean."

Say, O Muhammad, praise be to Allah and peace be on his slaves whom he hath chosen. Is Allah best, or all that ye ascribe as partners unto him?

Is not he best who created the heavens and the earth, and sendeth down for you water from the sky, wherewith we cause to spring forth joyous orchards, whose trees it never hath been yours to cause to grow? Is there any God beside Allah? Nay, but they are folk who ascribe equal

Is not he best who made the earth a fixed abode, and placed rivers in the folds thereof, and placed firm hills therein, and hath set a barrier between the two seas? Is there any God beside Allah? Nay, but most of them know not.

Is not he best who answereth the wronged one when he crieth unto him and removeth the evil and hath made you viceroys of the earth? Is there any God beside Allah? Little do they reflect.

Is not he best who guideth you in the darkness of the land and the sea, he who sendeth the winds as heralds of his mercy? Is there any God beside Allah? High exalted be Allah from all that they ascribe as partner unto him.

Is not he best who produceth creation, then reproduceth it, and who provideth for you from the heaven and the earth? Is there any God beside Allah? Say, bring your proof if ye are truthful.

Yet those who disbelieve say, when we have become dust like our fathers, shall we verily be brought forth again?

Nor canst thou lead the blind out of their error. Thou canst make none to hear, save those who believe our revelations and who have surrendered.

And when the word is fulfilled concerning them, we shall bring forth a beast of the earth to speak unto them, because mankind had not faith in our revelations.

and remind them of the day when we shall gather out of every nation a host of those who denied our revelations, and they will be set in array.

Till when they come before their Lord, he will say, Did ye deny my revelations when ye could not compass them in knowledge? Or what was it that ye did?

Have they not seen how we have appointed the night that they may rest therein, and the day sight-giving? Lo, therein verily are portents for a people who believe.

and remind them of the day when the trumpet will be blown, and all who are in the heavens and the earth will start in fear, save him whom Allah willeth, and all come unto him humbled

and thou seest the hills thou deemest solid, flying with the flight of clouds, the doing of Allah, who perfecteth all things. Lo, he is informed of what ye do.

And whoso bringeth an ill deed, such will be flung down on their faces in the fire. Are ye rewarded aught save what ye did?

Say, I, Muhammad, am commanded only to serve the Lord of this land which he hath hallowed, and unto whom all things belong. And I am commanded to be of those who surrender unto him.

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And as for him who goeth astray, unto him say, Lo, I am only a warner.

0: And say, Praise be to Allah, who will show you his portents, so that ye shall know them. And thy Lord is not unaware of what ye mortals do.
1: Chapter 95, verse 1.

0: by the fig and the olive.
1: وطور سينين.
0: By Mount Sinai.
1: وهذا البلد الأمين.
0: And by this land made safe.

0: save those who believe and do good works, and theirs is a reward unfailing.
1: فما يكذبك بعد بالدين.
0: So who henceforth will give the lie to thee about the judgment?
1: أليس الله بأحكم الحاكمين.
0: Is not Allah the most conclusive of all judges?
2: Chapter 25, verse 1.

He unto whom belongeth the sovereignty of the heavens and the earth, he hath chosen no son, nor hath he any partner in the sovereignty. He hath created everything, and hath meted out for it a measure.

Yet they choose beside him other gods, who create naught but are themselves created, and possess not hurt nor profit for themselves, and possess not death nor life, nor power to raise the dead.

Those who disbelieve say, this is naught but a lie that he hath invented, and other folk have helped him with it, so that they have produced a slander and a lie.

Say unto them, O Muhammad, he who knoweth the secret of the heavens and the earth hath revealed it. Lo, he ever is forgiving, merciful.

And they say, what aileth this messenger of Allah, that he eateth food and walketh in the markets? Why is not an angel sent down unto him to be a warner with him?

Or why is not a treasure thrown down unto him? Or why hath he not a paradise from whence to eat? And the evildoers say, Ye are but following a man bewitched.

blessed is he who, if he will assign thee better than all that, gardens underneath which rivers flow, and will assign thee mansions.

Nay, but they deny the coming of the hour, and for those who deny the coming of the hour, we have prepared a flame.

Say, is that doom better or the garden of immortality, which is promised unto those who ward off evil? It will be their reward and journey's end.

And on the day when he will assemble them and that which they worship instead of Allah, and will say, Was it ye who misled these my slaves, or did they themselves wander from the way?

They will say, "Be thou glorified. It was not for us to choose any protecting friends beside thee, but thou didst give them and their fathers ease till they forgot the warning and became lost folk."

Thus they will give you the lie regarding what ye say. Then ye can neither avert the doom nor obtain help. And whoso among you doth wrong, we shall make him taste great torment.

We never sent before thee any messengers, but lo, they ate food and walked in the markets. And we have appointed some of you a test for others. Will ye be steadfast? And thy Lord is ever seer.

And those who look not for a meeting with us say, Why are angels not sent down unto us? And why do we not see our Lord? Assuredly, they think too highly of themselves, and are scornful with great pride.

On the day when they behold the angels, on that day there will be no good tidings for the guilty, and they will cry a forbidding ban.

The sovereignty on that day will be the true sovereignty, belonging to the Beneficent One, and it will be a hard day for disbelievers.

On the day when the wrongdoer gnaweth his hands, he will say, Ah, would that I had chosen a way together with the messenger of Allah.

He verily led me astray from the reminder after it had reached me. Satan was ever man's deserter in the hour of need.

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And those who disbelieve say, why is the Quran not revealed unto him all at once? It is revealed thus, that we may strengthen thy heart therewith. And we have arranged it in right order.

those who will be gathered on their faces unto hell. Such are worse in plight and further from the right road.

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Then we destroyed them, a complete destruction.

And Noah's folk, when they denied the messengers, we drowned them and made of them a portent for mankind. We have prepared a painful doom for evildoers.

And indeed, they have passed by the township whereon was rained the fatal rain. Can it be that they have not seen it? Nay, but they hope for no resurrection.

He would have led us far away from our gods if we had not been staunch to them. They will know when they behold the doom who is more astray as to the road.

Hast thou not seen how thy Lord hath spread the shade? And if he willed, he could have made it still. Then we have made the sun its pilot.

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0: وكان ربك قديرا.
1: And he it is who hath created man from water, and hath appointed for him kindred by blood and kindred by marriage. 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
0: Well, yeah.

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The disbeliever was ever a partisan against his Lord.

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He sufficeth as the knower of his bondmen's sins.

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Then he mounted the throne, the beneficent. Ask anyone informed concerning him.

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Are we to adore whatever thou, Muhammad, biddest us? And it increaseth aversion in them.

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And we send down from the sky blessed water, whereby we give growth unto gardens and the grain of crops.

provision made for men, and therewith we quicken a dead land, even so will be the resurrection of the dead.

The folk of Noah denied the truth before them, and so did the dwellers at Arras and the tribes of Tharmud.

and the dwellers in the wood, and the folk of Tub'ah, every one denied their messengers. Therefore my warning took effect.

We verily created a man, and we know what his soul whispereth to him, and we are nearer to him than his jugular vein.

And unto the evildoer it is said, Thou wast in heedlessness of this. Now we have removed from thee thy covering, and piercing is thy sight this day.

and how many a generation we destroyed before them who were mightier than these in prowess, so that they overran the lands. Had they any place of refuge when the judgment came?

And verily, we created the heavens and the earth and all that is between them in 6 days, and naught of weariness touched us.

Therefore, O Muhammad, bear with what they say, and hymn the praise of thy Lord before the rising and before the setting of the sun.

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On the day when the earth splitteth asunder from them, hastening forth they come. That is a gathering easy for us to make.

0: We are best aware of what they say, and thou, O Muhammad, art in no wise a compeller over them, but warn by the Quran him who feareth my threat.
1: Chapter 61, verse 1.

Lo, Allah loveth those who battle for his cause in ranks, as if they were a solid structure.

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And Allah guideth not the evil living folk.

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Yet when he hath come unto them with clear proofs, they say, This is mere magic.

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And Allah guideth not wrongdoing folk.

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He it is who hath sent his messenger with the guidance and the religion of truth, that he may make it conqueror of all religion, however much idolaters may be averse.

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That is the supreme triumph.

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1: And he will give you another blessing which ye love, help from Allah and present victory. Give good tidings, O Muhammad, to believers.

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Lo, thy Lord is knower, wise.

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One said, "Kill Joseph or cast him to some other land, so that your father's favor may be all for you, and that ye may afterward be righteous folk."

One among them said, Kill not Joseph, but if ye must be doing, fling him into the depth of the pit. Some caravan will find him.

They said, O our father, why wilt thou not trust us with Joseph, when, lo, we are good friends to him?

He said, Lo, in truth it saddens me that ye should take him with you, and I fear lest the wolf devour him while ye are heedless of him.

They said, "If the wolf should devour him when we are so strong a band, then surely we should have already perished."

Then, when they had led him off, and were of one mind that they should place him in the depth of the pit, we inspired in him, "Thou wilt tell them of this deed of theirs when they know thee not."

saying, O our father, we went racing one with another and left Joseph by our things, and the wolf devoured him, and thou believest not our sayings, even when we speak the truth.

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He said, Nay, but your minds have beguiled you into something. My course is comely patience, and Allah it is whose help is to be sought in that predicament which ye describe.

And there came a caravan, and they sent their water drawer. He let down his pail into the pit. He said, "Good luck, here is a youth." And they hid him as a treasure, and Allah was aware of what they did.

And he of Egypt who purchased him said unto his wife, Receive him honorably, perchance he may prove useful to us, or we may adopt him as a son. Thus we established Joseph in the land, that we might teach him the interpretation of events. And Allah was predominant in his career, but most of mankind know not.

And she, in whose house he was, asked of him an evil act. She bolted the doors and said, Come. He said, I seek refuge in Allah. Lo, he is my Lord who hath treated me honorably. Wrongdoers never prosper.

She verily desired him, and he would have desired her if it had not been that he saw the argument of his Lord. Thus it was that we warded off from him evil and lewdness. Lo, he was of our chosen slaves.

And they raced with one another to the door, and she tore his shirt from behind. And they met her lord and master at the door. She said, What shall be his reward who wisheth evil to thy folk, save prison or a painful doom?

Joseph said, "She it was who asked of me an evil act, and a witness of her own folk testified, if his shirt is torn from front, then she speaketh truth, and he is of the liars."

So when he saw his shirt torn from behind, he said, "Lo, this is of the guile of you women. Lo, the guile of you is very great."

O Joseph, turn away from this, and thou, O woman, ask forgiveness for thy sin. Lo, thou art of the sinful.

And women in the city said, "The ruler's wife is asking of her slave boy an ill deed. Indeed, he has smitten her to the heart with love. We behold her in plain aberration."

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And when they saw him, they exalted him and cut their hands, exclaiming, Allah, blameless, this is not a human being, this is no other than some gracious angel.

She said, "This is he on whose account ye blamed me. I asked of him an evil act, that he proved continent. But if he do not my behest, he verily shall be imprisoned, and verily shall be of those brought low."

He said, O my Lord, prison is more dear than that unto which they urge me. And if thou fend not off their wiles from me, I shall incline unto them, and become of the foolish.

and it seemed good to them, the menfolk, after they had seen the signs of his innocence, to imprison him for a time.

and two young men went to prison with him. One of them said, I dreamt that I was pressing wine. The other said, I dreamt that I was carrying upon my head bread, whereof the birds were eating. Announce unto us the interpretation, for we see thee of those good at interpretation.

He said, The food which ye are given daily shall not come unto you, but I shall tell you the interpretation ere it cometh unto you. This is of that which my Lord hath taught me. Lo, I have forsaken the religion of the folk who believe not in Allah, and are disbelievers in the hereafter.

And I have followed the religion of my fathers, Abraham and Isaac and Jacob. It never was for us to attribute aught as partner to Allah. This is of the bounty of Allah unto us, the seed of Abraham, and unto mankind. But most men give not thanks.

Those whom ye worship beside him are but names, which ye have named, ye and your fathers. Allah hath revealed no sanction for them. The decision rests with Allah only, who hath commanded you that ye worship none save him. This is the right religion, but most men know not.

Oh, my two fellow prisoners, as for one of you, he will pour out wine for his Lord to drink. And as for the other, he will be crucified, so that the birds will eat from his head. Thus is the case judged, concerning which ye did inquire.

And he said unto him of the twain, who he knew would be released, Mention me in the presence of thy Lord. But Satan caused him to forget to mention it to his Lord. So he, Joseph, stayed in prison for some years.

And the king said, Lo, I saw in a dream seven fat kine, which seven lean were eating, and seven green ears of corn, and the other seven dry. O notables, expound for me my vision, if ye can interpret dreams.

And he of the two who was released, and now at length remembered, said, I am going to announce unto you the interpretation, therefore send me forth.

And when he came to Joseph in the prison, he exclaimed, Joseph, O thou truthful one, expound for us the 7 fat kine which 7 lean were eating, and the 7 green ears of corn, and the other 7 dry, that I may return unto the people so that they may know.

He said, Ye shall sow 7 years as usual, but that which ye reap, leave it in the ear, all save a little which ye eat.

Then after that will come 7 hard years, which will devour all that ye have prepared for them, save a little of that which ye have stored.

0: Then after that will come a year when the people will have plenteous crops, and when they will press wine and oil.
1: وقال

And the king said, Bring him unto me. And when the messenger came unto him, he, Joseph, said, Return unto thy lord, and ask him what was the case of the women who cut their hands. Lo, my lord knoweth their guile.

He, the king, then sent for those women, and said, What happened when ye asked an evil act of Joseph? They answered, Allah, blameless. We know no evil of him. Said the wife of the ruler, Now the truth is out. I asked of him an evil act, and he is surely of the truthful.

Then Joseph said, I asked for this, that he, my Lord, may know that I betrayed him not in secret, and that surely Allah guideth not the snare of the betrayers.

I do not exculpate myself. Lo, the human soul enjoineth unto evil, save that whereon my Lord hath mercy. Lo, my Lord is forgiving, merciful.

And the king said, Bring him unto me, that I may attach him to my person. And when he had talked with him, he said, Lo, thou art today in our presence established and trusted.

Thus gave we power to Joseph in the land. He was the owner of it, to go where he pleased. We reach with our mercy whom we will. We lose not the reward of the good.

And when he provided them with their provision, he said, Bring unto me a brother of yours from your father. See ye not that I fill up the measure, and I am the best of hosts?

He said unto his young men, Place their merchandise in their saddlebags, so that they may know it when they go back to their folk, and so will come again.

So when they went back to their father, they said, O our father, the measure is denied us. So send with us our brother, that we may obtain the measure. Surely we will guard him well.

And when they opened their belongings, they discovered that their merchandise had been returned to them. They said, O our father, what more can we ask? Here is our merchandise returned to us. We shall get provision for our folk and guard our brother, and we shall have the extra measure of a camel load. This that we bring now is a light measure.

He said, I will not send him with you till ye give me an undertaking in the name of Allah, that ye will bring him back to me, unless ye are surrounded. And when they gave him their undertaking, he said, Allah is the warden over what we say.

And he said, O my sons, go not in by one gate, go in by different gates. I can naught avail you as against Allah. Lo, the decision rests with Allah only. In him do I put my trust, and in him let all the trusting put their trust.

And when they entered in the manner which their father had enjoined, it would have naught availed them as against Allah. It was but a need of Jacob's soul, which he thus satisfied. And lo, he was a lord of knowledge, because we had taught him. But most of mankind know not.

And when they went in before Joseph, he took his brother unto himself, saying, Lo, I, even I, am thy brother. Therefore sorrow not for what they did,

And when he provided them with their provision, he put the drinking cup in his brother's saddlebag. And then a crier cried, "O camel riders, ye are surely thieves!"

They said, "We have lost the king's cup, and he who bringeth it shall have a camel load." And I, said Joseph, am answerable for it.

They said, the penalty for it. He in whose bag the cup is found, he is the penalty for it. Thus we requite wrongdoers.

Then he, Joseph, began the search with their bags before his brother's bag. Then he produced it from his brother's bag. Thus did we contrive for Joseph. He could not have taken his brother according to the king's law unless Allah willed. We raise by grades of mercy whom we will, and over every lord of knowledge there is one more knowing.

They said, If he stealeth, a brother of his stole before. But Joseph kept it secret in his soul, and revealed it not unto them. He said within himself, Ye are in worse case, and Allah knoweth best the truths of that which ye allege.

They said, O ruler of the land, lo, he hath an aged father. So take one of us instead of him. Lo, we behold thee of those who do kindness.

He said, Allah forbid that we should seize save him with whom we found our property. Then truly we should be wrongdoers.

So when they despaired of moving him, they conferred together apart. The eldest of them said, Know ye not how your father took an undertaking from you in Allah's name, and how ye failed in the case of Joseph aforetime? Therefore I shall not go forth from the land until my father giveth leave, or Allah judgeth for me. He is the best of judges.

Return unto your father, and say, O our father, lo, thy son hath stolen. We testify only to that which we know. We are not guardians of the unseen.

And when they came unto their father and had spoken thus to him, he said, Nay, but your minds have beguiled you into something. My course is comely patience. It may be that Allah will bring them all unto me. Lo, he, only he, is the knower, the wise.

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And his eyes were whitened with the sorrow that he was suppressing.

They said, "By Allah, thou wilt never cease remembering Joseph till thy health is ruined, or thou art of those who perish."

0: He said, I expose my distress and anguish only unto Allah, and I know from Allah that which ye know not.
1: Yeah.

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Lo, none despaireth of the Spirit of Allah save disbelieving folk.

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So fill for us the measure, and be charitable unto us. Lo, Allah will requite the charitable.

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He said, I am Joseph, and this is my brother. Allah hath shown us favor. Lo, he who wardeth off evil and endureth, findeth favor. For verily Allah loseth not the wages of the kindly.

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He said, Said I not unto you that I know from Allah that which ye know not?

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0: And he placed his parents on the dais, and they fell down before him prostrate, and he said, Oh, my father, this is the interpretation of my dream of old. My Lord hath made it true, and he hath shown me kindness, since he took me out of the prison, and hath brought you from the desert, after Satan had made strife between me and my brethren. Lo, my Lord is tender unto whom he will. He is the knower, the wise.
1: رَبِّ

O my lord, thou hast given me something of sovereignty, and hast taught me something of the interpretation of events. Creator of the heavens and the earth, thou art my protecting friend in the world and the hereafter. Make me to die submissive unto thee, and join me to the righteous.

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Thou wast not present with them when they fixed their plan, and they were scheming.

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It is naught else than a reminder unto the peoples.

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I call on Allah with sure knowledge. I and whosoever followeth me. 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And I am not of the idolaters.

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Have they not traveled in the land and seen the nature of the consequence for those who were before them? And verily the abode of the hereafter for those who ward off evil is best. Have ye then no sense?

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And our wrath cannot be warded from the guilty.

0: In their history, verily there is a lesson for men of understanding. It is no invented story, but a confirmation of the existing scripture, and a detailed explanation of everything, and a guidance and a mercy for folk who believe.
1: Chapter 20, verse 1.

0: Allah. 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
1: وَهَلْ أَتَاكَ حَدِيثُ مُوسَى
0: Hath there come unto thee the story of Moses?

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Peradventure I may bring you a brand therefrom, or may find guidance at the fire.

0: Lo, I, even I, am thy lord. 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
1: وأنا اخترتك فاستمع لما يوحى.
0: And I have chosen thee, so hearken unto that which is inspired.

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And let him share my task. That we may glorify thee much. And much remember thee.

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Then the river shall throw it onto the bank, and there an enemy to me and an enemy to him shall take him. And I endued thee with love from me, that thou mightest be trained according to my will."

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And we restored thee to thy mother, that her eyes might be refreshed and might not sorrow. And thou didst kill a man, and we delivered thee from great distress, and tried thee with a heavy trial. And thou didst tarry years among the folk of Midian. Then camest thou hither by my providence, O Moses. And I have attached thee to myself.

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So let the children of Israel go with us, and torment them not. We bring thee a token from thy Lord, and peace will be for him who followeth right guidance.

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Moses said unto them, Woe unto you! 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He who lieth faileth miserably.

Throw that which is in thy right hand, it will eat up that which they have made. Lo, that which they have made is but a wizard's artifice, and a wizard shall not be successful to whatever point of skill he may attain.

Pharaoh said, ye put faith in him before I give you leave. Lo, he is your chief who taught you magic. Now surely I shall cut off your hands and your feet alternately, and I shall crucify you on the trunks of palm trees, and ye shall know for certain which of us hath sterner and more lasting punishment.

They said, "We choose thee not above the clear proofs that have come unto us, and above him who created us. So decree what thou wilt decree. Thou wilt end for us only the life of the world."

Lo, we believe in our Lord, that he may forgive us our sins and the magic unto which thou didst force us. Allah is better and more lasting.

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That is the reward of him who groweth.

And verily we inspired Moses, saying, Take away my slaves by night, and strike for them a dry path in the sea, fearing not to be overtaken, neither being afraid of the sea.

O children of Israel, we delivered you from your enemy, and we made a covenant with you on the holy mountain's side, and sent down on you the manna and the quails.

saying, Eat of the good things wherewith we have provided you, and transgress not in respect thereof, lest my wrath come upon you, and he on whom my wrath cometh, he is lost indeed.

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Did the time appointed then appear too long for you? Or did ye wish that wrath from your Lord should come upon you, that ye broke tryst with me?

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Then cast them in the fire, for thus a Samiri proposed."

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And they cried, "This is your God, and the God of Moses, but he hath forgotten."

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For lo, your Lord is the beneficent. So follow me, and obey my order.

0: He said, O son of my mother, clutch not my beard nor my head. I feared lest thou shouldst say, Thou hast caused division among the children of Israel, and hast not waited for my word.
1: قال فما خطبك يا سامري
0: Moses said, And what hast thou to say, O Samiri?

He said, I perceived what they perceive not, so I seized a handful from the footsteps of the messenger, and then threw it in. Thus my soul commended to me.

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And lo, there is for thee a tryst thou hast not break. Now look upon thy God, of which thou hast remained a votary. Verily, we will burn it and will scatter its dust over the sea.

0: وَسِعَ كُلَّ شَيْءٍ عِلْمًا.
1: Your God is only Allah, than whom there is no other God. He embraceth all things in His knowledge.

0: abiding under it, an evil burden for them on the day of resurrection.
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We are best aware of what they utter when their best in conduct say, ye have tarried but a day.

They will ask thee of the mountains on that day. 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And leave it as an empty plain.

On that day, no intercession availeth save that of him unto whom the Beneficent hath given leave, and whose he accepteth.

and faces humble themselves before the living, the eternal. And he who beareth a burden of wrongdoing is indeed a failure on that day.

Thus we have revealed it as a lecture in Arabic, and have displayed therein certain threats, that peradventure they may keep from evil, or that it may cause them to take heed.

Then exalted be Allah, the true King, and hasten not, O Muhammad, with the Qur'an, ere its revelation hath been perfected unto thee, and say, My Lord, increase me in knowledge.

And when we said unto the angels, Fall prostrate before Adam, they fell prostrate, all save Iblis. He refused.

Therefore we said, O Adam, this is an enemy unto thee and unto thy wife. So let him not drive you both out of the garden, so that thou come to toil.

But the devil whispered to him, saying, O Adam, shall I show thee the tree of immortality and power that wasteth not away?

Then they twain ate thereof, so that their shame became apparent unto them, and they began to hide, by heaping on themselves some of the leaves of the garden. And Adam disobeyed his Lord, so went astray.

He said, Go down hence, both of you, one of you a foe unto the other. But if there come unto you from me a guidance, then whoso followeth my guidance, he will not go astray, nor come to grief.

But he who turneth away from remembrance of me, his will be a narrow life, and I shall bring him blind to the assembly on the day of resurrection.

He will say, so it must be. Our revelations came unto thee, but thou didst forget them. In like manner thou art forgotten this day.

0: Thus do we reward him who is prodigal and believeth not the revelations of his Lord. And verily the doom of the hereafter will be sterner and more lasting.
1: أَفَلَمْ يَهْدِ لَهُمْ

Is it not a guidance for them to know how many a generation we destroyed before them, amid whose dwellings they walk? Lo, therein verily are signs for men of thought.

And but for a decree that had already gone forth from thy Lord, and a term already fixed, the judgment would have been inevitable in this world.

Therefore, O Muhammad, bear with what they say, and celebrate the praises of thy Lord, ere the rising of the sun and ere the going down thereof, and glorify him some hours of the night and at the two ends of the day, that thou mayest find acceptance.

0: ورزق ربك خير وأبقى.
1: And strain not thine eyes toward that which we cause some wedded pairs among them to enjoy, the flower of the life of the world, that we may try them thereby. The provision of thy Lord is better and more lasting.

And enjoin upon thy people worship, and be constant therein. We ask not of thee a provision, we provide for thee, and the sequel is for righteousness.

And they say, if only he would bring us a miracle from his Lord. Hath there not come unto them the proof of what is in the former scriptures?

And if we had destroyed them with some punishment before it, they would assuredly have said, Our Lord, if only thou hadst sent unto us a messenger, so that we might have followed thy revelations before we were thus humbled and disgraced.

bright as glass, but made of silver, which they themselves have measured to the measure of their deeds.

There serve them youths of everlasting youth, whom, when thou seest, thou wouldst take for scattered pearls.

Their raiment will be fine green silk and gold embroidery. Bracelets of silver will they wear. Their lord will slake their thirst with a pure drink.

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0: He maketh whom he will to enter his mercy, and for evildoers hath prepared a painful doom.
1: Chapter 113, verse 1.

0: الفلق.
1: Say, I seek refuge in the Lord of Daybreak.
0: من شر ما خلق.
1: From the evil of that which he created.
0: ومن شر غاسق إذا وقب.
1: From the evil of the darkness when it is intense.

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1: And from the evil of the envier when he envieth.
2: Chapter 85, verse 1.

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0: And by the promised day.
1: وشاهد ومشهود.
0: And by the witness and that whereunto he beareth testimony.
1: قتل أصحاب الأخدود.
0: Self-destroyed were the owners of the ditch.
1: النار ذات الوقود.
0: Of the fuel-fed fire.
1: إذ هم عليها قعود.
0: When they sat by it.

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0: 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That is the great success.
1: Inna batsha rabbika lashadid.
0: Lo, the punishment of thy Lord is stern.

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0: Nay, but those who disbelieve live in denial.

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0: Nay, but it is a glorious Quran.
1: في لوح محفوظ.
0: On a guarded tablet.
2: Chapter 14, verse 1.

Alif Lam Ra. This is a scripture which we have revealed unto thee, Muhammad, that thereby thou mayest bring forth mankind from darkness into light, by the permission of their Lord, unto the path of the mighty, the owner of praise.

Allah, unto whom belongeth whatsoever is in the heavens and whatsoever is in the earth. And woe unto the disbelievers from an awful doom.

Those who love the life of the world more than the hereafter, and debar men from the way of Allah and would have it crooked, such are far astray.

And we never sent a messenger save with the language of his folk, that he might make the message clear for them. Then Allah sendeth whom he will astray, and guideth whom he will. He is the mighty, the wise.

We verily sent Moses with our revelations, saying, Bring thy people forth from darkness unto light, and remind them of the days of Allah. Lo, therein are revelations for each steadfast, thankful heart.

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That was a tremendous trial from your Lord. وَإِذْ تَأَذَّنَ

And when your Lord proclaimed, "If ye give thanks, I will give you more. But if ye are thankless, lo, my punishment is dire."

And Moses said, Though ye and all who are in the earth prove thankless, lo, Allah verily is absolute, owner of praise.

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None save Allah knoweth them. Their messengers came unto them with clear proofs, but they thrust their hands into their mouths and said, Lo, we disbelieve in that wherewith ye have been sent, and lo, we are in grave doubt concerning that to which ye call us.

Their messengers said, "Can there be doubt concerning Allah, the creator of the heavens and the earth? He calleth you that he may forgive you your sins and reprieve you unto an appointed term." They said, "Ye are but mortals like us, who would fain turn us away from what our fathers used to worship. Then bring some clear warrant."

Their messengers said unto them, We are but mortals like you, but Allah giveth grace unto whom he will of his slaves. It is not ours to bring you a warrant, unless by the permission of Allah. In Allah let believers put their trust.

How should we not put our trust in Allah when He hath shown us our ways? We surely will endure that hurt ye do us. In Allah let the trusting put their trust.

And those who disbelieved said unto their messengers, Verily we will drive you out from our land, unless ye return to our religion. Then their Lord inspired them, saying, Verily we shall destroy the wrongdoers.

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This is for him who feareth my majesty and feareth my warnings.

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They have no control of aught that they have earned. That is the extreme failure.

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If He will, He can remove you and bring in some new creation.

They all come forth unto their Lord. Then those who were despised say unto those who were scornful, We were unto you a following. Can ye then avert from us aught of Allah's doom? They say, Had Allah guided us, we should have guided you. Whether we rage or patiently endure is now all one for us. We have no place of refuge.

And Satan saith, when the matter hath been decided, Lo, Allah promised you a promise of truth, and I promised you, then failed you. And I had no power over you, save that I called unto you, and ye obeyed me. So blame me not, but blame yourselves. I cannot help you, nor can ye help me. Lo, I disbelieved in that which ye before ascribed to me. Lo, for wrongdoers is a painful doom.

and those who believed and did good works are made to enter gardens underneath which rivers flow, therein abiding, by permission of their Lord, their greeting therein, peace.

Seest thou not how Allah coineth a similitude? A goodly saying as a goodly tree, its root set firm, its branches reaching into heaven.

giving its fruits at every season by permission of its Lord, Allah coineth the similitudes for mankind in order that they may reflect.

And the similitude of a bad saying is as a bad tree, uprooted from upon the earth, possessing no stability.

Allah confirmeth those who believe by a firm saying in the life of the world and in the hereafter, and Allah sendeth wrongdoers astray, and Allah doth what He wills.

Hast thou not seen those who gave the grace of Allah in exchange for thanklessness and led their people down to the abode of loss?

And they set up rivals to Allah, that they may mislead men from his way. Say, enjoy life while ye may, for lo, your journey's end will be the fire.

Tell my bondmen who believe to establish worship and spend of that which we have given them secretly and publicly before a day cometh wherein there will be neither traffic nor befriending.

Allah is He who created the heavens and the earth, and causeth water to descend from the sky, thereby producing fruits as food for you, and maketh the ships to be of service unto you, that they may run upon the sea at His command, and hath made of service unto you the rivers.

and maketh the sun and the moon constant in their courses, to be of service unto you, and hath made of service unto you the night and the day.

And he giveth you of all ye ask of him. And if ye would count the bounty of Allah, ye cannot reckon it. Lo, man is verily a wrongdoer, an ingrate.

My Lord, lo, they have led many of mankind astray. But whoso followeth me, he is verily of me. And whoso disobeyeth me, still thou art forgiving, merciful.

Our Lord, lo, I have settled some of my posterity in an uncultivable valley, near unto thy holy house, our Lord, that they may establish proper worship. So incline some hearts of men, that they may yearn toward them, and provide thou them with fruits, in order that they may be thankful.

Our Lord, lo, thou knowest that which we hide, and that which we proclaim. Nothing in the earth or in the heaven is hidden from Allah.

Praise be to Allah, who hath given me in my old age Ishmael and Isaac. Lo, my Lord is indeed the hearer of prayer.

My Lord, make me to establish proper worship, and some of my posterity also. Our Lord, and accept the prayer.

Deem not that Allah is unaware of what the wicked do. He but giveth them a respite till a day when eyes will stare in terror.

As they come hurrying on in fear, their heads upraised, their gaze returning not to them, and their hearts as air.

and warn mankind of a day when the doom will come upon them, and those who did wrong will say, Our Lord, reprieve us for a little while. We will obey thy call and will follow the messengers. It will be answered, Did ye not swear before that there would be no end for you?

And have ye not dwelt in the dwellings of those who wronged themselves of old? And hath it not become plain to you how we dealt with them and made examples for you?

Verily, they have plotted their plots, but their plot is with Allah, though their plots were such whereby the mountains should be moved.

So think not that Allah will fail to keep his promise to his messengers. Lo, Allah is mighty, able to requite the wrong.

On the day when the earth will be changed to other than this earth, and the heavens also will be changed, and they will come forth unto Allah, the One, the Almighty.

0: This is a clear message for mankind, in order that they may be warned thereby, and that they may know that he is only one God, and that men of understanding may take heed.
1: Chapter 3, verse 1.

Allah. There is no God save Him, the Alive, the Eternal.

He hath revealed unto thee, Muhammad, the scripture with truth, confirming that which was revealed before it, even as he revealed the Torah and the Gospel.

aforetime for a guidance to mankind, and hath revealed the criterion of right and wrong. Lo, those who disbelieve the revelations of Allah, theirs will be a heavy doom. Allah is mighty, able to requite the wrong.

He it is who fashioneth you in the wombs as pleaseth him. There is no God save him, the Almighty, the Wise.

0: He it is who hath revealed unto thee, Muhammad, the scripture, wherein are clear revelations. They are the substance of the book, and others which are allegorical. But those in whose hearts is doubt pursue, forsooth, that which is allegorical, seeking to cause dissension by seeking to explain it. None knoweth its explanation save Allah. And those who are of sound instruction say, we believe therein. The whole is from our Lord. But only men of understanding really heed.
1: رَبَّنَا لَا تُزِغْ

Our Lord, cause not our hearts to stray after thou hast guided us, and bestow upon us mercy from thy presence. Lo, thou, only thou, art the bestower.

Our Lord, it is Thou who gatherest mankind together to a day of which there is no doubt. Lo, Allah faileth not to keep the tryst.

On that day, neither the riches nor the progeny of those who disbelieve will aught avail them with Allah. They will be fuel for fire.

Like Pharaoh's folk and those who were before them, they disbelieved our revelations, and so Allah seized them for their sins. And Allah is severe in punishment.

Say, O Muhammad, unto those who disbelieve, ye shall be overcome and gathered unto hell, an evil resting place.

0: There was a token for you in two hosts which met. One army fighting in the way of Allah, and another disbelieving, whom they saw as twice their number, clearly with their very eyes. Thus Allah strengtheneth with his succor whom he will. Lo, herein verily is a lesson for those who have eyes.
1: زين للناس حب

Beautified for mankind is love of the joys that come from women and offspring, and stored up heaps of gold and silver, and horses branded with their mark, and cattle and land. That is comfort of the life of the world. Allah, with him is a more excellent abode.

Say, shall I inform you of something better than that? For those who keep from evil with their Lord are gardens underneath which rivers flow and pure companions and contentment from Allah. Allah is seer of his bondmen.

the steadfast and the truthful and the obedient, those who spend and hoard not, those who pray for pardon in the watches of the night.

Allah himself is witness that there is no God save him. And the angels and the men of learning too are witness. Maintaining his creation in justice, there is no God save him, the Almighty, the Wise.

Lo, religion with Allah is the surrender to His will and guidance. Those who formerly received the scripture differed only after knowledge came unto them through transgression among themselves. Whoso disbelieveth the revelations of Allah will find that, lo, Allah is swift at reckoning.

And if they argue with thee, O Muhammad, say, I have surrendered my purpose to Allah, and so have those who follow me. And say unto those who have received the scripture, and those who read not, have ye too surrendered? If they surrender, then truly are they rightly guided. And if they turn away, then it is thy duty only to convey the message unto them. Allah is seer of his bondmen.

Lo, those who disbelieve the revelations of Allah, and slay the prophets wrongfully, and slay those of mankind who enjoin equity, promise them a painful doom.

Hast thou not seen how those who have received the scripture invoke the scripture of Allah in their disputes, that it may judge between them? Then a faction of them turn away, being opposed to it.

That is because they say the fire will not touch us save for a certain number of days. That which they used to invent hath deceived them regarding their religion.

How will it be with them when we have brought them all together to a day of which there is no doubt, when every soul will be paid in full what it hath earned, and they will not be wronged?

Say, O Allah, owner of sovereignty, thou givest sovereignty unto whom thou wilt, and thou withdrawest sovereignty from whom thou wilt. Thou exaltest whom thou wilt, and thou abasest whom thou wilt. In thy hand is the good. Lo, thou art able to do all things.

Thou causest the night to pass into the day, and thou causest the day to pass into the night. And thou bringest forth the living from the dead, and thou bringest forth the dead from the living. And thou givest sustenance to whom thou choosest without stint.

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Whoso doth that hath no connection with Allah, unless it be that ye but guard yourselves against them, taking as it were security. Allah biddeth you beware only of Himself. Unto Allah is the journeying.

Say, O Muhammad, whether ye hide that which is in your breasts or reveal it, Allah knoweth it. He knoweth that which is in the heavens and that which is in the earth, and Allah is able to do all things.

On the day when every soul will find itself confronted with all that it hath done of good and all that it hath done of evil, every soul will long that there might be a mighty space of distance between it and that evil. Allah biddeth you beware of him, and Allah is full of pity for his bondmen.

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Allah will love you and forgive you your sins. Allah is forgiving, merciful.

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But if they turn away, lo, Allah loveth not the disbelievers in his guidance.

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Accept it from me. Lo, thou, only thou, art the hearer, the knower.

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Allah knew best of what she was delivered. The male is not as the female, and lo, I have named her Mary. And lo, I crave thy protection for her and for her offspring from Satan the outcast.

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Whenever Zachariah went into the sanctuary where she was, he found that she had food. He said, O Mary, whence cometh unto thee this food? She answered, It is from Allah. Allah giveth without stint to whom he will.

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Lo, thou art the hearer of prayer.

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The angel answered, So it will be. Allah doth what he will.

0: He said, My Lord, appoint a token for me. The angel said, The token unto thee shall be that thou shalt not speak unto mankind 3 days except by signs. Remember thy Lord much, and praise him in the early hours of night and morning.
1: وَإِذْ قَالَ

And when the angels said, O Mary, lo, Allah hath chosen thee, and made thee pure, and hath preferred thee above all the women of creation.

This is of the tidings of things hidden. We reveal it unto thee, Muhammad. Thou wast not present with them when they threw their pens to know which of them should be

and hold fast all of you together to the cable of Allah, and do not separate. And remember Allah's favor unto you, how ye were enemies, and he made friendship between your hearts, so that ye became as brothers by his grace, and how ye were upon the brink of an abyss of fire, and he did save you from it. Thus Allah maketh clear his revelations unto you, that haply ye may be guided.

and there may spring from you a nation who invite to goodness, and enjoin right conduct and forbid indecency. Such are they who are successful.

And be ye not as those who separated and disputed after the clear proofs had come unto them. For such there is an awful doom.

On the day when some faces will be whitened and some faces will be blackened. And as for those whose faces have been blackened, it will be said unto them, Disbelieved ye after your profession of belief? Then taste the punishment for that ye disbelieved.

Ye are the best community that hath been raised up for mankind. Ye enjoin right conduct and forbid indecency, and ye believe in Allah. And if the people of the scripture had believed, it had been better for them. Some of them are believers, but most of them are evil livers.

They will not harm you save a trifling hurt. And if they fight against you, they will turn and flee. And afterward, they will not be helped.

Ignominy shall be their portion wheresoever they are found, save where they grasp a rope from Allah and a rope from men. They have incurred anger from their Lord, and wretchedness is laid upon them. That is because they used to disbelieve the revelations of Allah and slew the prophets wrongfully. That is because they were rebellious and used to transgress.

They are not all alike. Of the people of the scripture, there is a staunch community who recite the revelations of Allah in the night season, falling prostrate before Him.

They believe in Allah and the Last Day, and enjoin right conduct, and forbid indecency, and vie one with another in good works. They are of the righteous.

Lo, the riches and the progeny of those who disbelieve will not avail them aught against Allah. And such are rightful owners of the fire. They will abide therein.

The likeness of that which they spend in this life of the world is as the likeness of a biting, icy wind, which smiteth the harvest of a people who have wronged themselves, and devastateth it. Allah wronged them not, but they did wrong themselves.

O ye who believe, take not for intimates others than your own folk, who would spare no pains to ruin you, they love to hamper you. Hatred is revealed by the utterance of their mouths, but that which their breasts hide is greater. We have made plain for you the revelations, if ye will understand.

Lo, ye are those who love them, though they love you not, and ye believe in all the scripture. When they fall in with you, they say, we believe. But when they go apart, they bite their fingertips at you for rage. Say, perish in your rage. Lo, Allah is aware of what is hidden in your breasts.

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And if disaster strike you, they rejoice thereat. But if ye persevere and keep from evil, their guile will never harm you. Lo, Allah is surrounding what they do.

And remember when thou settedst forth at daybreak from thy housefolk to assign to the believers their positions for the battle. Allah was hearer, knower,

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In Allah, do believers put their trust.

Allah had already given you the victory at Badr, when ye were contemptible. So observe your duty to Allah, in order that ye may be thankful.

And when thou didst say unto the believers, Is it not sufficient for you that your Lord should support you with 3,000 angels sent down to your help?

Nay, but if ye persevere and keep from evil, and the enemy attack you suddenly, your Lord will help you with 5,000 angels sweeping on.

Allah ordained this only as a message of good cheer for you, and that thereby your hearts might be at rest. Victory cometh only from Allah, the Mighty, the Wise.

Unto Allah belongeth whatsoever is in the heavens and whatsoever is in the earth. He forgiveth whom he will and punisheth whom he will. Allah is forgiving, merciful.

O ye who believe, devour not usury, doubling and quadrupling the sum lent. Observe your duty to Allah, that ye may be successful.

and vie one with another for forgiveness from your Lord, and for a paradise as wide as are the heavens and the earth, prepared for those who ward off evil.

those who spend of that which Allah hath given them in ease and in adversity, those who control their wrath and are forgiving toward mankind, Allah loveth the good.

And those who, when they do an evil thing or wrong themselves, remember Allah and implore forgiveness for their sins. Who forgiveth sins save Allah only? And will not knowingly repeat the wrong they did?

The reward of such will be forgiveness from their Lord, and gardens underneath which rivers flow, wherein they will abide forever, a bountiful reward for workers.

Systems have passed away before you. Do but travel in the land and see the nature of the consequence for those who did deny the messengers.

if ye have received a blow, the disbelieving people have received a blow the like thereof. These are only the vicissitudes which we cause to follow one another for mankind, to the end that Allah may know those who believe, and may choose witnesses from among you. And Allah loveth not wrongdoers.

Or deemed ye that ye would enter paradise, while yet Allah knoweth not those of you who really strive, nor knoweth those of you who are steadfast?

And verily, ye used to wish for death before ye met it in the field. Now ye have seen it with your eyes.

Muhammad is but a messenger, messengers the like of whom have passed away before him. Will it be that when he dieth or is slain, ye will turn back on your heels? He who turneth back doth no hurt to Allah, and Allah will reward the thankful.

0: وسنجزي الشاكرين.
1: No soul can ever die except by Allah's leave and at a term appointed. Whoso desireth the reward of the world, we bestow on him thereof. And whoso desireth the reward of the hereafter, we bestow on him thereof. We shall reward the thankful.

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They quailed not for aught that befell them in the way of Allah, nor did they weaken, nor were they brought low. Allah loveth the steadfast.

Their cry was only that they said, "Our Lord, forgive us for our sins and wasted efforts. Make our foothold sure and give us victory over the disbelieving folk."

0: السنين.
1: So Allah gave them the reward of the world and the good reward of the hereafter. Allah loveth those whose deeds are good.

O ye who believe, if ye obey those who disbelieve, they will make you turn back on your heels, and ye turn back as losers.

We shall cast terror into the hearts of those who disbelieve, because they ascribe unto Allah partners, for which no warrant hath been revealed. Their habitation is the fire, and hapless the abode of the wrongdoers.

Allah verily made good his promise unto you when ye routed them by his leave, until the moment when your courage failed you, and ye disagreed about the order, and ye disobeyed, after he had shown you that for which ye long. Some of you desired the world, and some of you desired the hereafter. Therefore he made you flee from them, that he might try you. Yet now he hath forgiven you. Allah is a Lord of kindness to believers.

When ye climbed the hill and paid no heed to anyone, while the messenger in your rear was calling you to fight, therefore he rewarded you grief for his grief, that he might teach you not to sorrow, either for that which ye missed, or for that which befell you. Allah is informed of what ye do.

Then, after grief, he sent down security for you. As slumber did it overcome a party of you, while the other party, who were anxious on their own account, thought wrongly of Allah, the thought of ignorance. They said, Have we any part in the cause? Say, O Muhammad, the cause belongeth wholly to Allah. They hide within themselves a thought which they reveal not unto thee, saying, Had we had any part in the cause, we should not have been slain here. Say, Even though ye had been in your houses, those appointed to be slain would have gone forth to the places where they were to lie. All this hath been in order that Allah might try what is in your breasts and prove what is in your hearts. Allah is aware of what is hidden in the breasts of men.

Lo, those of you who turned back on the day when the two hosts met, Satan alone it was who caused them to backslide. Because of some of that which they have earned, now Allah hath forgiven them. Lo, Allah is forgiving, clement.

O ye who believe, be not as those who disbelieved and said of their brethren, who went abroad in the land, or were fighting in the field, if they had been here with us, they would not have died or been killed, that Allah may make it anguish in their hearts. Allah giveth life and causeth death, and Allah is seer of what ye do.

And what though ye be slain in Allah's way, or die therein? Surely pardon from Allah and mercy are better than all that they amass.

It was by the mercy of Allah that thou wast lenient with them, O Muhammad. For if thou hadst been stern and fierce of heart, they would have dispersed from round about thee. So pardon them and ask forgiveness for them, and consult with them upon the conduct of affairs. And when thou art resolved, then put thy trust in Allah. Lo, Allah loveth those who put their trust in Him.

If Allah is your helper, none can overcome you. And if he withdraw his help from you, who is there who can help you? In Allah, let believers put their trust.

It is not for any prophet to deceive mankind. Whoso deceiveth will bring his deceit with him on the day of resurrection. Then every soul will be paid in full what it hath earned, and they will not be wronged.

Allah verily hath shown grace to the believers by sending unto them a messenger of their own, who reciteth unto them his revelations, and causeth them to grow, and teacheth them the scripture and wisdom, although before he came to them, they were in flagrant error.

And was it so, when a disaster smote you, though ye had smitten them with a disaster twice as great, that ye said, How is this? Say unto them, O Muhammad, It is from yourselves. Lo, Allah is able to do all things.

That which befell you on the day when the two armies met was by permission of Allah, that he might know the true believers

and that he might know the hypocrites, unto whom it was said, Come, fight in the way of Allah, or defend yourselves. They answered, If we knew aught of fighting, we would follow you. On that day they were nearer disbelief than faith. They utter with their mouths a thing

Those who, while they sat at home, said of their brethren who were fighting for the cause of Allah, if they had been guided by us, they would not have been slain. Say unto them, O Muhammad, then avert death from yourselves, if ye are truthful.

Think not of those who are slain in the way of Allah as dead. Nay, they are living. With their Lord they have provision.

0: Jubilant are they because of that which Allah hath bestowed upon them of His bounty, rejoicing for the sake of those who have not joined them, but are left behind, that there shall no fear come upon them, neither shall they grieve.
1: Yes, then.

As for those who heard the call of Allah and His Messenger after the harm befell them in the fight, for such of them as do right and ward off evil, there is great reward.

those unto whom men said, Lo, the people have gathered against you, therefore fear them. But the threat of danger increased the faith of them, and they cried, Allah is sufficient for us. Most excellent is he in whom we trust.

So they returned with grace and favor from Allah, and no harm touched them. They followed the good pleasure of Allah, and Allah is of infinite bounty.

It is only the devil who would make men fear his partisans. Fear them not. Fear me, if ye are true believers.

Let not their conduct grieve thee, who run easily to disbelief. For lo, they injure Allah not at all. It is Allah's will to assign them no portion in the hereafter, and theirs will be an awful doom.

Those who purchase disbelief at the price of faith harm Allah not at all, but theirs will be a painful doom.

And let not those who disbelieve imagine that the rain we give them bodeth good unto their souls. We only give them rain that they may grow in sinfulness, and theirs will be a shameful doom.

It is not the purpose of Allah to leave you in your present state till he shall separate the wicked from the good. And it is not the purpose of Allah to let you know the unseen. But Allah chooseth of his messengers whom he will to receive knowledge thereof. So believe in Allah and his messengers. If ye believe and ward off evil, yours will be a vast reward.

And let not those who hoard up that which Allah hath bestowed upon them of His bounty think that it is better for them. Nay, it is worse for them. That which they hoard will be their collar on the day of resurrection. Allah's is the heritage of the heavens and the earth, and Allah is informed of what ye do.

Verily, Allah heard the saying of those who said, when asked for contributions to the war, Allah, forsooth, is poor, and we are rich. We shall record their saying with their slaying of the prophets wrongfully, and we shall say, taste ye the punishment of burning.

The same are those who say, Lo, Allah hath charged us that we believe not in any messenger until he bring us an offering, which fire from heaven shall devour. Say unto them, O Muhammad, messengers came unto you before me with miracles, and with that very miracle which ye describe. Why then did ye slay them? Answer that, if ye are truthful.

And if they deny thee, even so did they deny messengers who were before thee, who came with miracles and with the psalms and with the scripture, giving light.

Every soul will taste of death, and ye will be paid on the day of resurrection only that which ye have fairly earned. Whoso is removed from the fire and is made to enter paradise, he indeed is triumphant. The life of this world is but comfort of illusions.

Assuredly, ye will be tried in your property and in your persons, and ye will hear much wrong from those who were given the scripture before you, and from the idolaters. But if ye persevere and ward off evil, then that is of the steadfast heart of things.

And remember when Allah laid a charge on those who had received the scripture, he said, Ye are to expound it to mankind, and not to hide it. But they flung it behind their backs, and bought thereby a little gain. Verily, evil is that which they have gained thereby.

Think not that those who exult in what they have given and love to be praised for what they have not done, think not they are in safety from the doom. A painful doom is theirs.

Lo, in the creation of the heavens and the earth, and in the difference of night and day, are tokens of his sovereignty for men of understanding.

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Glory be to Thee. Preserve us from doom of fire.

Our Lord, whom thou causest to enter the fire, him indeed thou hast confounded. For evildoers there will be no helpers.

Our Lord, lo, we have heard a crier calling unto faith. Believe ye in your Lord. So we believed. Our Lord, therefore forgive us our sins, and remit from us our evil deeds, and make us die the death of the righteous.

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Confound us not upon the day of resurrection. Lo, thou breakest not the tryst.

And their Lord hath heard them, and he saith, Lo, I suffer not the work of any worker, male or female, to be lost. Ye proceed one from another. So those who fled and were driven forth from their homes and suffered damage for my cause and fought and were slain, verily I shall remit their evil deeds from them. And verily I shall bring them into gardens underneath which rivers flow, a reward from Allah. And with Allah is the fairest of rewards.

But those who keep their duty to their Lord, for them are gardens underneath which rivers flow, wherein they will be safe forever. A gift of welcome from their Lord, that which Allah hath in store, is better for the righteous.

And lo, of the people of the scripture there are some who believe in Allah, and that which is revealed unto you, and that which was revealed unto them, humbling themselves before Allah. They purchase not a trifling gain at the price of the revelations of Allah. Verily their reward is with their Lord, and lo, Allah is swift to take account.

0: O ye who believe, endure, outdo all others in endurance. Be ready and observe your duty to Allah, in order that ye may succeed.
1: Chapter 108, verse 1.

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1: Chapter 5, verse 1.

O ye who believe, fulfill your undertakings. The beast of cattle is made lawful unto you for food, except that which is announced unto you herein, game being unlawful when ye are on pilgrimage. Lo, Allah ordaineth that which pleaseth him.

O ye who believe, profane not Allah's monuments, nor the sacred month, nor the offerings, nor the garlands, nor those repairing to the sacred house, seeking the grace and pleasure of Allah. But when ye have left the sacred territory, then go hunting if ye will. And let not your hatred of a folk, who once stopped your going to the inviolable place of worship, seduce you to transgress. But help ye one another unto righteousness and pious duty. Help not one another unto sin and transgression, but keep your duty to Allah. Lo, Allah is severe in punishment.

Forbidden unto you for food are carrion and blood and swine flesh, and that which hath been dedicated unto any other than Allah, and the dead through beating, and the strangled, and the dead through falling from a height, and that which hath been killed by the goring of horns, and the devoured of wild beasts, saving that which ye make lawful by the death stroke, and that which hath been immolated unto idols, and forbidden is it that ye swear by the divining arrows. This is an abomination. This day are those who disbelieve in despair of ever harming your religion, so fear them not, fear me. This day have I perfected your religion for you, and completed my favor unto you, and have chosen for you as religion Al-Islam. Whoso is forced by hunger, not by will to sin, for him, lo, Allah is forgiving, merciful.

They ask thee, O Muhammad, what is made lawful for them. Say, all good things are made lawful for you, and those beasts and birds of prey which ye have trained as hounds are trained. Ye teach them that which Allah taught you. So eat of that which they catch for you, and mention Allah's name upon it, and observe your duty to Allah. Lo, Allah is swift to take account.

This day are all good things made lawful for you. The food of those who have received the scripture is lawful for you, and your food is lawful for them. And so are the virtuous women of the believers, and the virtuous women of those who received the scripture before you, lawful for you, when ye give them their marriage portions, and live with them in honor, not in fornication, nor taking them as secret concubines. Whoso denieth the faith, his work is vain, and he will be among the losers in the hereafter.

O ye who believe, when ye rise up for prayer, wash your faces, and your hands up to the elbows, and lightly rub your heads, and wash your feet up to the ankles. And if ye are unclean, purify yourselves. And if ye are sick or on a journey, or one of you cometh from the closet, or ye have had contact with women, and ye find not water, then go to clean high ground, and rub your faces and your hands with some of it. Allah would not place a burden on you, but he would purify you, and would perfect his grace upon you, that ye may give thanks.

Remember Allah's grace upon you and his covenant by which he bound you when ye said, We hear and we obey, and keep your duty to Allah. Lo, Allah knoweth what is in the breasts of men.

O ye who believe, be steadfast witnesses for Allah in equity, and let not hatred of any people seduce you, that ye deal not justly. Deal justly, that is nearer to your duty. Observe your duty to Allah. Lo, Allah is informed of what ye do.